0: Own keys, wallet, check in my pockets. It's Lainey Wilson at song number 6.
1: And here's the band that I went and bought the t-shirt and everything. It's Dan and Shay. I absolutely am obsessed with them now. Say So, song number 5.

0: There's Luke Bryan at song number 4. It's country and she knows it.
1: 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Look for it, AUDACY. And it's Morgan Wallen at song number 3. It's Been By Now.

0: Hanging in there to number two spot, it's John Morgan with Kid Myself.
1: And Ellen Langley is coming up in our country dirt in just a few. And here she is, second night in a row at song number one. It's Ellen Langley, Love and Life.

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1: Another chance to win tickets for Chris Stapleton is coming up with Jagger's Knowledge Knockout. We'll do that at 7:30 tomorrow.
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1: And it sounds like you all are hurting her feelings, and we're not all about it, okay?
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3: I don't think I've ever had more opinions on myself in my life than I have in this last year. The way I look, the way I speak, the way I dress, the way I move, the way I sing, the way I write. And at first it bothered me, I won't even lie. At first I was like, what am I going to do about this? I don't know. If this is what I'm signing up to do, I don't know about this, you know? I signed up to sing music and I love to do what I do, but if this is what it's going to be the whole entire time, I mean, I don't know. I'm strong enough for this, Lord. I don't know. But then I really got to think about it, and I started to think about the girl that they're kind of picking on is the girl that got me where I'm sitting here today.
4: How about that? So stop picking on Ella Langley.
2: Well,
4: okay?
2: No matter who you are,
4: someone's going to criticize.
2: This is the unfortunate part about being a celebrity, musician, actor, actress, whatever it is. Anytime you're at the top, there's like 50% of the people for some reason hate you and 50% love you. And they're not afraid to tell you about it on social media.
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0: few minutes here, Little Big Town is going to be joining us, and we're going behind the song for one of the more fun songs that they have.
1: And that is the song Day Drinking. So just how did that song come about? We're going to find out from Little Big Town coming up.

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1: And I think this is a fan favorite for everyone. Day Drinking from Little Big Town.
2: And here's what they had to say when they were asked, what's the whole story behind the song Day Drinking?
3: So much fun. And then we thought, this is going to lead the record. I mean, we just right off the bat thought, this song should lead the record.
1: Yeah,
3: we were that confident about it. And then as we were actually making the record with Jay, it still felt like it should lead the record. You know, we were trying not to talk about it too much because we thought, we got to see what all how it plays out, you know. But
4: we were excited.
3: Yeah. And it's the reason why it needs to lead the record is because it's fun. It's
4: bold.
3: Bold. It's loud. You should turn this one up loud, and you should turn the whole record up loud, and have a good time. You know, it's just

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1: I really think it's really cute that at the end of all these tours, like, artists give the other artists, like, gifts and stuff, and they're always really, really next level and imaginable, and this one might be the best. 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
1: Another chance to win tickets for Chris Stapleton is coming up with Jagger's Knowledge Knockout. We'll do that at 7:30 tomorrow.
0: And also, we're going to kick off your weekend early with the Jumpstart at 7:40.
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Stella Lefty and Vincent Mason, Something to Lose.

0: Hey, coming up in just a few minutes, we're going to find out what one motorcyclist's excuse was for going 72 miles an hour when he got pulled over. Apparently, I don't know what was he going through with. Was it a 35 or something?
1: I don't know. 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

0: Coming up in just a few minutes, we're going to be chatting with a country artist who used to be a barber, and I'm assuming now is enjoying their time as a country star a little bit more than the day job they used to have.
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1: Another chance to win tickets for Chris Stapleton is coming up with Jagger's Knowledge Knockout. We'll do that at 7:30 tomorrow.
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0: Still to come, would you let a stranger pick your date on a dating app?
1: And honestly, maybe you should, because if you are not having any luck finding

0: Still to come, would you let a stranger pick your date on a dating app?
1: And honestly, maybe you should, because if you are not having any luck finding the love of your life, I mean, why not have a stranger pick? Summer.

0: So would you let a stranger pick your next date on a dating app? Apparently, they're like, hey, you swiping endlessly is not working. Let's let other people do it for you.
1: I actually really like this because, so the app is called Rivet, and it pretty much does what they're calling social matching. So it allows users to suggest potential couples. Like, so it's like, oh, these two people look like they would be so cute together. And then you can match them together.
0: Interesting.
1: I love this. I want to go on and match people. I want to play Cupid. I bet you I would be so good at this.
0: Wait, how do you become a matcher?
1: I think you have to like be on the app like looking for love.
0: But then you can't.
1: You just
0: so
1: go
0: you,
1: if you're already married. I could help people. Can we make an app where it's like a game where if you, oh my God, this
0: you
1: is
0: get
1: the
0: money,
1: best idea.
0: Maybe you get some money if it works.
1: Listen, we make an app and this is like a, it's like a, it's almost like a game and you
0: people
1: get
0: bet on
1: points.
0: If it works out or not.
1: Yes. And you can get points if you're like the best matchmaker. You're like, I'm like the best Cupid because I've matched the best couples and they're like dating now.
0: All right. Don't steal our idea. We need to go get this done.

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0: I forgot how much I hated our Lovesack couch until I had to take it apart to reconfigure it. And I remembered how impossible it is.
1: Did you see that guy, the comedian, Derek? Oh, I don't know his last name. Derek with a... It's Derek C. He's the blank this house guy. And, you know, insert a word for blank. And he yells at his house all the time. Well, he crashes out over putting together a Lovesack.
0: Yeah, it's ridiculous. It's the biggest scam. And
1: it is.
0: Like you buy this super expensive couch and then you're like, oh, you're going to send it to me in 1,000 pieces and I got to figure out how to put it together. And then when I want to reconfigure it, it's also next to impossible. What I didn't realize, though, is that his video of him complaining, I should have done this because I was yelling and cussing about this couch all night.
1: Oh, you should be turning the camera on yourself and yelling at Lovesack, the corporation.
0: Well, his video got so many views and so many people like me who agreed with him that Lovesack, like the CEO or something, reached out to him and he's like, oh, they're going to maybe like send me some free stuff or murder me. Not sure which one because their stock is now crashing and he thinks it's because of his video.
1: And honestly, it should. That should be illegal to send a couch in 20 bazillion boxes that you have to wear gloves with in order just to put it together. Order something else, anything but a Lovesack. Unless you guys want to send me a free Lovesack and then maybe that would be amazing.
0: Or just a Lovesack. Maybe start assembling them in a factory and delivering them like a normal furniture store.

0: On the way in just a few minutes, we got another Hollywood preview review for you. This is where we watch a trailer for a new flick and see if it's worth spending some money on a theater.
1: And this time, it's for the new movie with

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Acoustic Christmas has quiet ones. The kind where the crowd doesn't make a sound, but everyone's hanging on every word. Those are the moments you'll remember. This year's Acoustic Christmas is December 8th at the Midland, starring Gavin

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1: It's a preview review, and this one is for the flick called Rolling Loud, the movie.
2: And this is Owen Wilson starring as an overprotective father who sneaks his teenage son into Rolling Loud only to lose track of him and spark chaos. And listen, this actually sounds like our producer Mark's real life, by the way, because he took his daughter to a concert recently and then lost track of her at the concert, couldn't find her, which is hilarious.
1: So Travis Scott, Sexy Red, and Matt Rife is also in this one. Let's check it out.
3: Hi, honey.
4: Everything going?
3: Oh, everything's going. It's going pretty good.
5: You would have gotten a big screen. A lot of security looking for us.
3: You saw that?
5: You jumped off a Ferris wheel, right?
3: No, I threw someone off a Ferris wheel. Okay.
5: It's tight.
3: Okay.
5: It's gangsta.
3: Let's come outside. Tune the night. Take your time.
1: All right, what do you think so far?
2: It's a comedy. I love it. I'm in. I don't know if I'm going to go to the movie theater and watch it. I'll wait until
1: it doesn't. The trailer makes it sound like a scary movie almost. So
2: it does kind of. It's like but it's supposed to be a comedy, and so I'm down. And I love Owen Wilson. He's funny.
1: Owen Wilson is very funny. Matt Rife is very funny. I don't know much about Travis Scott and Sexy Red though, so that's it's going to be new. But I think this might be worth a watch.

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1: Another chance to win tickets for Chris Stapleton is coming up with Jagger's Knowledge Knockout. We'll do that at 7:30 tomorrow.
0: And also, we're going to kick off your weekend early with the Jumpstart at 7:40.
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0: big weekend for me, Rob.
1: What's going on?
0: I'm taking my rabbits to a rabbit show. I have entered nerddom. I am the nerdiest of all nerds. It's true. This is beyond the fair. I'm going to a rabbit show where specifically just people showing rabbits.
1: Yeah.
0: And I'm excited about it.
1: Is there
0: any
1: is there any magicians involved?
0: I don't know, but there should be. I wonder if they're like, you know, you get up to like the show table and they're like, pull your rabbits out of your hats, guys. Like, that'd be cool.
1: I just went to a magic show with Emmett, and this guy turned two birds into one rabbit. It was crazy.
0: That's amazing.

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0: On the way, what did a guy do to his rival's house that got him 7 years in jail?
1: I don't know. Who has rivals?
0: I don't know. You're like

0: Can I tell you what exactly happened? So
1: yes,
0: this
1: please.
0: One guy, okay, urinated on the grave of another guy's dad.
1: This is terrible.
0: Okay? And brother.
1: Terrible.
0: And posted it online. And so then the other guy was like, oh, you're going to do that to my dad and my brother's graves? So then he stole a tractor. This is some farm shenanigans, by the way. Then drove it super fast and was like, boom, drove right into his house. Three bedrooms demolished.
1: I'm not gonna lie. I feel like the guy deserved it.
0: You know what?
1: You don't disrespect the dead like that.
0: Can we put money on this guy's like books in jail or something like that so you can get like a candy bar?

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0: Don't forget, we're going to have our last laugh coming up with Peter White as our featured stand-up comedian. Also, Pizza Hut has been doing something with young readers since 1984. And I'm just now finding out about this now. What is that, 42 years later?
1: You know what's crazy is I thought all the Pizza Huts closed. But apparently, not only did they not close, they are thriving and giving back.
2: Turn it up, son. All right, boys.

0: I thought Pizza Hut was like an endangered species, but apparently there's quite a few left, and they've also been doing a long-running program called Book It. It's a reading program which has rewarded young readers with pizza since 1984. Somehow we're just now finding out about this.
1: And now they've teamed up with the Little Free Library. Have you ever seen, I mean, I feel like everyone has seen these, like, little... Like, yeah, you know, just like mini, where, like,
0: they just got
1: kiosks.
0: these little they're like mailboxes almost filled with books, and you can go take a book and read it and bring it back, right?
1: Yeah. Now Pizza Hut is making them that look like little Pizza Huts. They're little hut libraries, and they're designed to look like little Pizza Huts, and each one comes with like books and, well, surprise this, free personal pan gift card. So if you see a little book library that looks like a Pizza Hut, get in there, start reading a book, and you get some pizza.

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1: Our next featured stand-up comedian is the very funny Peter White.
2: And this is his experience on going to college.
3: I think we're getting to the point as a society that we got to start to admit that university's becoming a bit of a scam, right? It's so expensive, man. I graduated so long ago, I don't remember a single thing I learned. How do I still owe money? That's insane. It's nuts, man. It's too much money. Here's what you should do. If you're thinking about going to university, you got kids thinking about going to university, here's what you should do. Don't go. Just don't go. Don't, I mean, if you want to be like a doctor or a lawyer or something, of course, go to university. But if you just want to be a dude with a job, don't. Go to university. It's a waste of money, man. Here's what you should do. Learn everything you want to learn on the internet, and then just say you have a degree. Just make it up, man. Nobody checks. Nobody checks. That's the one thing I've learned from having a degree. Nobody ever wants to see it. Nobody cares. It's just a $40,000 poster in my bedroom. Nobody's interested. Just make it up. Do you know how hard it is to prove you don't have a degree in conversation? Just make it up. Hey, I got a degree in philosophy. Do you? Don't I? Well, he talks the talk.

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1: Garth Brooks is headed to Kansas City for two shows on his Blame It All on My Roots arena tour. He'll play the T-Mobile Center November 6th and 7th, the same weekend the Chiefs have a home game.
2: Wow.
1: Garth says playing Kansas City is always an event, but playing there on a Chiefs home game weekend makes it a party. And he's taking Sunday off because, well, the Chiefs play that day.
2: So how would you like to own a piece of George Strait history? How about a rare 1958 Chevy Corvette once owned by King George himself? It's going up for auction next month in Greensboro, North Carolina. Only about 9,100 of these Corvettes were ever made to start with. And this one, according to everything that I have found, is absolutely beautiful. Bidding will be available in person, by phone, and online. No word on what it's going to sell for. But from what I'm understanding, you might want to check under your couch cushion. Every couch cushion in America, if you know what I mean. That's Country Spotlight with Mo and Stickman.

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1: As a pro mom, are you glad that you don't have to go through the naming process anymore, the naming the baby process anymore?
2: It is a hard process, especially when you and your significant other do not necessarily see eye to eye on the names.
1: Yeah, okay.
2: For us, it was easy to figure out the middle name because we were going with a family name. For all the kids have a family-related middle name.
1: Right.
2: But then the first name, I don't know, they kind of all came in different ways. But not without a little, I don't like that. I don't like that.
1: So the website Nameberry has released its predictions for the biggest baby name trends of 2027. Oh. And we'll just say that parents are starting to get creative.
2: Really?
1: For instance, name maxing. What that means is you combine two names into one. Like Meave and Avery ends up being Mavery.
2: Okay.
1: Right? And then there's going to be names from the Odyssey, Greek names from Greek mythology. Ajax and, you know, Cyclops.
2: You're just my son, Cyclops.
1: I mean, something.
2: Please don't do that to your child.
1: Lunar names, moon, you know, things like that. World Cup names. No.
2: Parents need to remember. It might sound cool or trendy, but this child has to live with this name for the rest of their life.
1: Preach, come on.
2: Where does this take them when they're an adult?
1: Preach.
2: Are they still going to be called that? And also, what? Kids are mean. If they got a weird name, they're going to get made fun of. Don't do that to your child.
1: Pass the offering plate. Preach.

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0: It is time for the Mo and Stickman Country Question, and this one actually comes from Reddit. What food is delicious in small amounts, but gross in big amounts?
1: I really can't wait to see what answers people come up with here. For me, I go to eating, say, a cupcake. I do not love a ton of frosting. Okay. I appreciate frosting because I know it complements the cake, but too much of it is kind of gross
0: to me.
1: That's
0: true.
1: So that's something that I would just prefer small amounts of.
0: To be honest, I'm not real sure that you and I can be friends after I say this.
1: Are you about to break my heart?
0: I'm about to break your heart. Cereal.
1: What?
0: And somebody actually on the Reddit thread actually said this, but somebody said the first bowl of cereal makes you want a second bowl. But the second bowl of cereal makes you realize that you didn't want a second bowl. You just wanted that first bowl again.
1: No way.
0: And that's accurate for me.
1: That is not accurate for me at all.
0: Also on that list was candy corn. And somebody said 3 or 4 corns per year.
1: I say 0 corns, which calling it a corn sounds just a little dirty.
0: It is
1: because it's dirty candy corn.
0: It is the Mo and Stickman Country Question. What food is delicious in small amounts, but gross in big amounts? If you're listening

0: 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Teeth not included.
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0: It is the Moe and Sick Man Country question. What food is delicious in small amounts but gross in big amounts?
1: Pimento cheese.
0: Buh.
2: Oh, that's a good one. I agree. Like a couple crackers maybe with it, and then I'm done.
1: That's it.
3: He's a ranch hand in a pinch, man. Hotter than the red on the cattle brand. 'Cause she's a gold digger with a quick trigger. A cast iron skillet.

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0: It's the Moe and Stick Man country question. What food is delicious in small amounts but gross in large amounts?
1: Chocolate.
2: I mean, after so much of it, it does make my stomach hurt. I agree.
1: If you have too much chocolate, it's just way too much.
2: Yeah. I don't disagree. I think that you're right with this.
0: But if you're going to fail at something, fail at chocolate.

0: It is the Moe and Stickman Country Question. What food is delicious in small amounts but gross in large amounts?
1: I would have to say the tin can Christmas sugar cookies.
2: My husband loves those, and I eat one, and then I'm done.
0: Wow. I don't know, you get a good ice cold glass of milk. Mm.

0: is the Moe and Stick Man country question. What food is great in small amounts but not so great in large amounts?
1: Mayonnaise.
0: You knew. You knew you were going to get a rise out of Moe with that, didn't you? Matter of fact, Moe is giving you the ugly side
2: eye
0: right now.
2: Any amount of mayonnaise is too much mayonnaise.
1: Yeah, I agree.

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0: as many know, October is Breast Cancer Awareness Month, and the American Cancer Society has released some really interesting findings. And really what it comes down to is that a lot of women know that there's a risk of getting breast cancer, but are we taking action to make sure we're preventing it?
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0: I personally have been affected by breast cancer. I lost my mother at a young age to breast cancer. So my awareness of the disease has been around most of my life. I want to say I do a pretty good job on the action part of it.
1: Right.
0: You know, I've been getting mammograms for years now.
1: It comes down to the fact that she's kind of a hypochondriac anyway.
0: So. Well, true. But my doctor also recommended my mother died at such a young age that I needed to start preventative measures really early in my life. But what I found interesting here.

0: year, as the American Cancer Society surveyed 33,000 women, and they said a lot of women actually knew about the risks of breast cancer, but how many were actually taking action to try to do things to prevent it? Example, 91% of women said they knew regular exercise can help lower their risk of breast cancer, but only 27% actually do the weekly exercising.
1: Wow. Wow.
0: 85% knew alcohol consumption can increase your risk of breast cancer, while 7 out of 10 reported still drinking alcohol. And 99% knew that family history can affect breast cancer, but what people might not realize is that 85% of breast cancer occurs in women with no family history of the disease, which I don't know that I even knew that.
1: Right.
0: I just knew genetically it might be something that I'd have to deal with. So it's important to obviously be aware of breast cancer and, you know, do measures to make sure you're getting checked to prevent it, but also take action to prevent it by exercising and eating right and just being aware of how you can make yourself not possibly get it if you can.
1: American Cancer Society says awareness matters, but taking action matters too.
0: Anybody else want to go exercise? I feel like I need to.

0: was done for.
1: Jenny and Jagger in the morning and the most nonstop country music all day. 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

0: every Christmas, there is one toy that kids go absolutely crazy for, and parents ended up running all over town trying to find it. There's already talk about what that could be this year.
1: Oh.
0: And I'll tell you what it is coming up on the Moe and the Stick Man Show.

0: There are reports that one of the hottest toys this Christmas is going to be called, or is currently called, but it's going to be the Chester Cheeks. Anybody ever seen Chester Cheeks?
1: What is Chester Cheeks?
0: Chester is a, how do I put this nicely, is a butt with a face. Now he's he's got little hands, he's got little feet, a little tuft of hair on top of his little butt head, and for some reason he's wearing headphones. And here's what makes Chester so popular with kids. If you squeeze him, or if you spread his cheeks,
1: ew,
0: he farts. Different fart sounds too. And if you press his head, he dances. So it's a dancing, farting little butt face.
1: Why? Who thought of this?
0: I don't know.
1: Because they should be punished.
0: But I want one.
1: Of course you do. I'm just hoping my kids don't learn about it. Because I can't put my money towards funding this.
0: What is Easton's phone number? I want to text him right now. Listen, they're only $30.
1: That's ridiculous.

0: this? Is it a squishy?
1: Kind of, from what I can gather.
0: Because those are super popular. The amount of money we've spent on squishies is... It hurts my heart, honestly. But this one's taking it too far.
1: You can get them at Amazon, Target, and Walmart.
0: Oh, no.
1: Chester Cheeks.
0: No. I refuse.

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0: College students, rejoice! Two of the foods that have kept you alive this semester are combining, and it is glorious.
1: Is one of them ramen?
0: Yes, I'll tell you what it is. Coming up on the Mo and Stickman Show. On a track.

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0: Man, you nailed it with the ramen thing a while ago.
1: I just know when I went to college, it was a staple of life, and I don't know that that's really changed through the years.
0: I don't think it has. So, two foods that have been keeping college kids alive are combining. Kraft mac and cheese is getting into the ramen business.
1: Oh, really?
0: They've announced Kraft mac and cheese, cheesy ramen, combining instant ramen, this is the quote, with the creamy, cheesy part of mac and cheese. And it comes in three different flavors, spicy, chicken, and pork.
1: So is it ramen or is it mac and cheese?
0: It's mac and cheese.
1: The noodles ramen. Are mac and cheese?
0: I think.
1: Noodles?
0: No, it's the noodles are ramen. I think it's the cheese that's the mac and cheese part.
1: What?
0: They say they're adding cheese to ramen to make it creamier and help balance the spice. $3 each.
1: Oh, well, they lost there. Because at ramen, you can get about 50 for $3. So that ain't going to help people survive.

down the road and suddenly, ding, check engine light comes on the dashboard. And immediately you're thinking, please be something cheap. It's probably not going to be. We'll talk about it coming up on the Mo and Stickman.

0: 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If you're driving down the road and your check engine light comes on and you take it to the place and it's $500.
1: Yes.
0: I could not.
1: Maybe you shouldn't buy Christmas decorations.
0: Maybe you're right. Maybe you're right.
1: Put a little in savings.
0: So a new MIDA survey said 66% of Americans say they could not afford a $500 out-of-pocket car repair right now.
1: I mean, I don't want to spend it on that.
0: Oh, right. Totally. One in five say that they honestly wouldn't know what to do. Another 20% would put it on a credit card. You know, people are already delaying regular maintenance payments anyway. But here's the thing about this. If any more, $500 just gets you started. Because your check engine light comes on, you take it to the place, they charge you the $500 just to hook it up to the machine to see what's wrong with it.
1: I know.
0: So
1: our stuff is the worst.
0: Yeah, it's not fun. Not fun at all.

0: 5 of the major tech companies have over $1.5 trillion in debt.
1: Yikes.
0: So, you know, OpenAI, that's the ChatGPT people. 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

0: Doctors have found conclusive evidence that the appendix is both important and highly useful. Really? I stopped reading after that because I don't care. I just want to know why I have hair on my toe.
1: Ew. Oh, TMI. Go get waxed.

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1: Garth Brooks is headed to Kansas City for two shows on his Blame It All on My Roots arena tour. He'll play the T-Mobile Center November 6th and 7th, the same weekend the Chiefs have a home game.
2: Wow.
1: Garth says playing Kansas City is always an event, but playing there on a Chiefs home game weekend makes it a party. And he's taking Sunday off because, well, the Chiefs play that day.
2: So how would you like to own a piece of George Strait history? How about a rare 1958 Chevy Corvette once owned by King George himself? It's going up for auction next month in Greensboro, North Carolina. Only about 9,100 of these Corvettes were ever made to start with. And this one, according to everything that I have found, is absolutely beautiful. 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No word on what it's going to sell for. But from what I'm understanding, you might want to check under your couch cushions. Every couch cushion in America, if you know what I mean. That's Country Spotlight with Mo and Stickman.

0: Imagine getting on an airplane ready to head to Italy, and 12 hours later, you're still sitting at the airport where you started.
1: Ugh.
0: This is a series of unfortunate events. We'll tell you the story coming up on the Mo and Stickman Show.

0: Here's a question for you. How much would somebody have to pay you to sit on an airplane for 12 hours and never leave the airport? Yeah, that's what happens or happened to passengers on United Flight 884. It was supposed to fly to Rome on Friday, and everything that could go wrong did. First, thunderstorms delayed the flight. That's nobody's fault, you know. But after 3 hours, they had to return to the gate because the crew needed to be replaced. Then they discovered a problem with the door seal, which meant that the plane needed an inspection. Then the tug that pushes the plane away, away from the gate, it broke down.
1: Oh.
0: Then there was a band that snapped and hit the plane, which meant another inspection. By that point, the replacement crew had run out of their allowable duty time, so they needed another crew. This whole thing took 12 hours.
1: I would have had a panic attack sitting there that long and not going anywhere.
0: I mean, they finally did cancel the flight. I figure you should cancel it after about three.
1: Yeah, I'm saying third thing happens, it's like, guys, we're washing our hands of this. We're going to try again tomorrow.
0: So here's what they got for their troubles. $175 travel voucher.
1: That's it?
0: It's about $14.50 an hour if you're doing the math at home.
1: That's pitiful.

0: All right, that puts the wraps on it for the Mo and Stigman Show. We certainly hope you have a great rest of the weekend. Before we go, there's a new TV series. It's going to follow the rise of DJ Jazzy Jeff and the Fresh Prince.
1: Oh, yeah?
0: Or as Gen Z knows them, Will Smith and who?
1: Exactly.

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1: Wake up.
2: Good morning.
0: Jenny.
2: Good morning.
0: Jagger.
3: Good morning.
4: Rise and shine.
3: Good morning.
2: Good morning, everybody.
0: Jenny and Jagger in the morning.
4: Now that I have my coffee.
5: It is just after 6 a.m. It's Friday morning. It's a Red Friday. I think even on a bye week, it's still Red Friday, right, Matt?
2: Gosh darn.
5: It's got to be.
6: I mean, if the Chiefs are playing.
2: I didn't wear a speck of red today.
5: I have some red on.
6: I mean.
5: I don't know.
2: Yeah, you have red on.
6: It's okay.
5: I'm trying to be positive.
6: Fine. We got a lot to be positive about. They're 4-0. They're getting a little break.
5: Yes.
2: Can I please bring up something that happened last night with our friend Jagsy?
5: Oh, please, Jenny. Go for it.
2: So there I am. And I see a couple of text messages come through from Jagger to our group chat, you know?
5: Yeah. Oh, yeah.
2: And you said, and you could explain better than probably the text here, but you were getting ready to make a soup or a chili. What were you doing?
5: I was getting ready to make chili. So I had all my ingredients ready to go.
2: Like laid out, which is a lot of cans because you got beans.
5: Yeah, I got beans. I got the kidney beans. I got the black beans. I got the diced tomatoes.
2: Yeah.
5: I got some actual onion I'm going to cut up and actual peppers I'm going to cut up and all that stuff's ready to go, right?
2: I mean, ground beef. You are ready.
5: I'm ready. I got the pot on the stove.
2: All you got to do is dump the beans in, right?
5: No, all I got to do is open the cans.
2: Oh, you couldn't open the can.
5: I couldn't find a can opener. I think I lost my... Actually, I gave it to Ginger, my girlfriend. That's why.
2: Yeah. And she's in Los Angeles.
5: Yeah,
2: so that's not a really convenient place to go pick it up, you know?
5: No, it's not.
6: No.
2: So...
5: I kind of panicked last night.
2: Well, so then we get that update. And then a little bit later, we get a picture of this really retro fall...

0: And you did get yourself a can opener. Where'd you get that?
1: Aldi.
0: Yeah.
1: I ran up to Aldi and I was like, oh, because I did some Googling. I'm like, where can I find a can opener right now, right now, around me, like where I live?
0: Yeah.
1: And that's where, okay, that came up as an option.
2: Do you know what's amusing is, Jenny, you're laughing about the look of the can opener. My mind, I acknowledge that, but then I couldn't get past it. Have you not opened a can in like 2 years?
1: No.
0: I never thought that.
1: No. The can opener was a recent August package.
0: Okay.
1: That's a few months ago.
2: Okay. You've been without one for just a couple months.
1: For just a couple of months.
2: That was the first thought I had, was like, dude, he hasn't opened a can in years.
1: No.
0: But the thing is about that is that there's no backup. You know, sometimes you can rig something up at home to make it work, right? There's no, how are you, like, you got to have a can opener.
1: I went through everything. I went through all my shelves and all the drawers. I thought maybe there might be something I could use. Nope.
0: Something.
1: Nope.
0: Well, anyway, did it work well for you?
1: It worked. It did its job. It worked okay.
0: It's good looking. And Jagger said, well, I'll never forget what season I bought this in.
1: That's true.
0: Happy fall, y'all.
1: Happy fall, y'all. And happy chili. The chili came out good last night.
0: Yay. I'm so happy for you.
1: Once again, I'm always thinking, I want to bring you guys something to taste, but I don't know if you guys want to taste it.
0: Would you actually
1: eat my food?
0: I would eat yours. Of course I would.
1: Yes.
2: Yeah, you brought it in before. You're a great cook.
1: Oh, thanks. Oh, Maddie. Thanks. Yes.
0: Listen, Jagger, this winter, I'm not kidding when I say I want you to come over and like teach me.
1: Are we doing a tutorial video?
0: I'm serious, for
1: our Instagram?
0: I gotta go to the cooking channel. How to cook for dummies, because I'm the dummy.
1: You're
0: I don't know how to cook.
1: Yeah, I love cooking, though, but I always want to say, okay, all right. We're going to make this effort right now. If I make something next couple weeks here, you guys want me to bring you a small portion to try?
2: Of course.
0: I mean, if you're willing, I don't want to take from your food.
1: From my collection of food. Yeah.
0: But if you have extra.
1: Okay. All right.
0: Yeah.
1: All right. I'm excited. I'm okay. You know what? I remember my mom's favorite part of that was watching people enjoy her food.
0: Yes.
1: I'll be like watching you guys enjoy my food.
0: I'm so excited.
2: You're going to be staring at us while we like eat.
1: Hey, guys, you like it? Is it good?
2: I'm going to be in my room.
0: It'll be better than anything I could create. So
1: thanks, guys. Well, let's get into the show. What do you say?
0: Yeah, just a can opener, though.
1: I'm glad you like my can opener.
0: All vibes.
1: Here's Zach John King.

0: I see nothing but sunshine in our forecast for the next 5 days. Are you okay with that?
1: I'll take that.
0: How about today? Sunny and hot today. High of 87.
1: I'll even take that. It's been so beautiful.
0: It's been very nice. So we got that today. Tonight, clear and cooler, low of 65. For Saturday, sunny, high of 85. Sunday, sunny again, high of 85 again. I'll take that. Columbus Day on Monday, it looks like it'll be sunny and the hottest day of the week, a high of 89 on Monday.
1: For some reason, I don't even mind it, because the humidity seems to be gone.
0: Well, here's why you also don't mind it. It's not 100. It's correct. We're not looking at heat index values of 112 like we were getting in August. That's into right. September. So it's going to be a nice week for us. Right now, as you wake up, it's actually kind of mild this morning. It's 66.
1: I'll take it.
0: Okay.
1: All right. You're going to hate the Nashville Nuggets today, Jagger.
0: Me? Personally?
1: No, you won't hate it.
0: Why will I hate it?
1: You know what? I feel like I'm 13 years old. It's all about love lives today.
0: Oh, no.
1: It really is. I've got so many love life updates for our country
0: really?
1: Stars.
0: Really? Am I going to get like annoyed by this?
1: Maybe. I feel you'll eye roll a little bit, but you know me. I like to dig deep into people's.
0: You do dig.
1: I'm nosy.
0: You're good at digging.
1: I'm nosy.
0: Okay, good. Well,
1: that's all it is.
0: All right.
1: This is the job for me.
0: All right. Well, I guess we'll find out about what you're talking about coming up in a few minutes.
1: Coming up.
0: Right here.
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0: for everything going down in Music City. Here's Nashville Nuggets with Jenny and Jagger in the morning.
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3: That's that new Morgan.
1: It is.
3: I like that. Last thing you need.
1: Yeah.
3: Remember, we talked about this. So Rockstar Games has revealed some of the songs coming out on the soundtrack. Who knew that a video game was going to have a soundtrack?
1: Actually, I'm impressed they have new songs on the soundtrack because most of the time Matt knows that it's all classic songs.
3: Well, and so, there could be. I don't know exactly what's on the soundtrack, but I know we have a new one from Morgan because it's that one and I really love that song.
1: That's good.
3: But Rockstar Games has not only revealed that, also that the radio stations and celebrity DJs featured in Grand Theft Auto 6, a ton of big names in music are going to lend their voices to the DJs in the game. Are you ready for this?
1: Okay, I'm ready.
4: Yes.
3: Morgan Wallen.
1: Oh, he's going to be a DJ too?
3: Oh, yeah. But you're going to love, as DJs, you're going to love this, okay? Yep. So Morgan Wallen and Lana Del Rey are going to host the game's country station called Backcountry Radio.
1: Oh, my gosh.
3: And their radio names are MW and Delta Dawn.
1: I love it.
4: I'm really excited about this.
1: So, of course, Delta Dawn after this song by Tanya Tucker.
3: That was
1: a Tanya Tucker song.
3: Yeah,
1: okay, I got
3: love
1: you.
3: It. The game drops November 19th. God, I don't even know about video games. And I'm like, I want to check it out.
1: Me too.
4: Jenny, I will end up with this game.
3: Okay.
4: It's going to be maybe one of the biggest video game releases of all time.
1: Wow.
4: It's going to be huge.
3: From like video game dummy. What? Why? Why? Like, I mean, is it just because that franchise is just so big?
4: Mm-hmm. And it has been a very long time since the last game.
1: There you go.
4: A very, very long time. So it's been hotly anticipated for like a decade.
1: Nice.
3: Let me ask you this. Will it work on my Nintendo console from 1989?
4: It will not.
1: How about no?
3: Well, I'll just be at home saving the princess. It's fine.
1: There you go.
3: All right. Hey, we got to talk about this fella. Hudson Westbrook.
1: Yeah.
3: He's a cutie. We've had a chance to chit-chat with him. He is a cutie, indeed. Okay. To our young lady listeners, I'm happy to tell you that Hudson's back on the market.
1: Oh.
3: So he was with this gal. They were together for a long time, have officially gone their separate ways. They both confirmed it on social media. And a fan put up a TikTok video that said, "Oh, to have a man love me like Hudson loves Stormy," his now ex, right?
1: Okay.
3: In the comments, Hudson himself wrote, "Stormy's a great girl. It just didn't work out. I hope nothing but the world for her." And then Stormy chimed in with, "Well said, Hud. Don't make it into something it isn't. Life goes on and we love you always." Yeah, so they definitely confirmed the split. Sounds like it's very amicable.
1: Yeah, he admitted it.
3: Hudson's on the market.
1: All right.
3: Cute. I could be his mom. Yeah, but he's cute.
1: Bye.
3: Bye. Okay. All right, and then we have to talk about this little duo. Ella and Riley. Okay, since we're talking about love lives, we're going to go here. So they've toured together, they've recorded together.
1: Right.
3: Massive hit with this, right?
1: Right.
3: They were even rumored to be dating at one point, but something must have gone awry between Ella Langley and Riley Green because he...

0: he follows her on Instagram, but she has unfollowed him.
1: So wait a second, time out.
0: Tell me everything.
1: Taylor Swift and Travis Kelce don't follow each other on Instagram.
0: They don't?
1: And they're married.
0: Wait, they don't?
1: No, they don't.
0: Why?
1: I don't know. So,
0: are you sure?
1: So why is this a deal?
0: Oh, well, you just cleared it up for me. I didn't know that. Really?
1: I'm pretty sure if you double check today.
0: Did you think that's weird?
1: Yeah. Do I think it's weird? Yeah, I guess.
0: Your spouse?
1: Maybe a little bit. You should follow the person you love.
0: Interesting.
1: Keep an eye on them.
0: Interesting. All right, well, that's it. That's all my salacious gossip for the day.
1: Oh, my gosh.
2: Okay. I do the hair, put a little makeup on, look alive. Okay. Real pants, you know what I mean?
1: Real pants, is that what you said?
2: I've got jeans on today, everybody. Can I get a round of applause for jeans?

0: show.
1: What would your warning label say?
2: Contents under pressure.
1: Yeah.
3: That's mine.
4: Jenny and Jagger in the morning. The all new 106.5 The Wolf. The Wolf goes wherever your phone goes. Yes, even there.
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1: Well, why don't we go around the room and introduce our pups to the people. Jagger, tell us about your pup.
0: Our pup is named Elsa. She is a lovely little chihuahua. She is 6 years old. She just celebrated her sixth birthday last month.
1: Oh.
0: She is a ball of joy. She is the sweetest chihuahua. She loves everybody. She's not mean.
1: She's your baby.
0: She's my baby.
1: You call her lots of different things.
0: I have a lot of nicknames for Elsa.
1: Give us some of them.
0: Okay. Little Buddy.
1: Mm-hmm.
0: It's funny when I go to Ginger, where's Little Buddy at? So I call her Little Buddy. I call her Elsa Belsa.
1: Yep.
0: Those are two, of course, Princess.
1: Of course.
0: She's a little princess.
1: Oh, she's so
0: How's
1: cute.
0: The princess doing today?
1: Oh. Look, she's so loved.
0: She's such a sweet little girl.
1: Precious. All right, Matt, tell us about your dog.
2: Yeah, I have a 3-year-old golden retriever named Sunny. I'll sometimes call her Sunny Girl.
1: Mm-hmm.
2: And
1: yeah.
2: She is the floppiest of flop dogs ever. And I love it. I love it. I've always wanted to have that dog that's like, let's just hang on the couch together.
1: Yeah.
2: She gets the golden retriever zoomies from time to time. And we'll go, throw stuff around and play fetch. But yeah, she loves just cuddling and hanging out.
0: Yeah.
2: And I love her.
1: Such a great breed.
2: Yeah.
1: Golden retrievers are sweet.
2: Very lovely.
0: Jenny, you have a bunch of pups.
1: I have a lot. I'd have more, but my husband won't let me. But we have Cash. He's our boxer.
0: That's right.
1: And we got Otis. He's a Boston Terrier.
0: Mm-hmm.
1: And then we got sweet little Louie. Little Louie is our tiny pup that I think we got scammed, though. I think he was only supposed to be like 5 pounds like for his whole life.
0: Yeah.
1: And now he's like 15 pounds.
0: Oh, he got bigger.
1: He did get bigger, but I don't care. I love this dog.
0: He's a cutie.
1: Compared to our big, gigantic Cash boxer, he is tiny. So anyway, so we're dog lovers around here is what we're saying. Okay. So you wanted to talk about these dogs that we love so much.
0: Mm-hmm.
1: Where do we let them sleep?
0: Well, that's a question. Do you guys let your dogs sleep with you guys in bed?
2: That's a big no.
0: Oh, really?
2: No. When our last dog, we would let him sleep in the bed, but mm-hmm. he was a Chihuahua Pomeranian.
0: Oh, okay.
2: He's a little guy. He's like Louis size. Oh. A little smaller, actually. And there was room for him in our queen size bed.
0: Got it.
2: There is no room for a full size golden retriever with two adults.
0: That makes sense.
1: What you do is you get a bigger bed.
0: Okay. That makes sense.
2: Nope. Actually, can't even fit it up the stairs to our room.

0: believe it or not.
1: Oh, you can't,
2: Okay.
0: Won't fit.
1: My
0: not
1: dog,
0: happening.
1: Here's the thing.
2: Well, you have a whole zoo of animals.
1: Well, we've got a zoo, yeah. So, like, when it was one dog, yeah, he could totally sleep in the bed. But then you get so many, it's like it just doesn't work anymore. They hog the entire thing. So they don't now. But what we do okay. is that I go into my bed and I, at like eight, let's say.
2: Okay.
1: And the dogs lay on all over the bed, snuggle. I get my fix.
2: Okay, good.
1: And then they go into their kennel for the night.
2: Okay, that's not... Well, like you said, you have two really big dogs, too.
1: Yeah.
2: And Matt, Sunny's kind of big, right? Yeah, I mean...
0: Yeah, she's big. She's also in... We don't close it up, but her kennel's in our bedroom, and she's got a nice bed inside.
2: Oh, good.
0: There, so she just sleeps in there.
1: And little Elsa, you hardly notice she's there.
2: Elsa sleeps with us. The princess has her spot.
1: She's like, excuse me, this is my spot.
2: Actually, that's kind of cute. She has her own bed on our bed.
1: Of course she does.
2: That's what she wants.
1: Of course she does.
2: Well, the reason why I'm asking this, because basically, there's a study out there that found that people who sleep near their dogs don't experience disrupted sleep. If anything, they're saying at the University of Toronto that researchers discovered that we as humans are the ones that actually disturb our dog's sleep at night. They're not bugging us. They're not waking us up. We're waking them up.
1: Yeah, see, that's lies. First of all, I have a boxer who, farts worse than any animal or person on this entire planet. And then Otis, my Boston Terrier, man, he snores loud.
2: Oh, wow, really?
1: I mean, like loud.
2: Oh, okay.
1: So I disagree completely with this.
2: So that's what they're saying, though. They're saying that basically, if you're thinking about, oh, am I bugging my dog at night? Well, maybe you are. Maybe you're waking them up, but they're not waking us up.
1: I'm not bugging them at all.
2: And the only thing that happens with Elsa for us is if she hears something in the middle of the night, and she might bark.
1: Yeah.
2: That's it.
1: Well, she is security.
2: Well, you know, she's 6 pounds, and she wants to do her best to protect us. You know that, right?
1: She's 6 pounds of fierce is what she is.
2: Well, she can be. There you go.
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0: It's 106.5 The Wolf with Jenny and Jagger in the morning. We are talking about our pups, how much we love them, and the fact that it's okay for dogs to sleep with you in bed, but you're not really disturbing. Well, you might be disturbing them. They're not disturbing us, is what we're talking about.
1: Yeah, I disagree with the farting and the barking and the snoring. Jeffrey, Wolf Pack number 79 is on the phone. What's going on, Jeffrey?
2: Well, let me tell you about dogs. We have three pugs and one Frenchie that we just bought, and he... People say we're crazy, but we paid $11,000 for him.
1: What?
2: And they all three sleep on our bed, and they took my spot. They now sleep on the couch. They sleep with the wife.
1: Wow. Can we back up just one moment? $11,000 for a dog?

0: But listen, he is a rare breed.
1: Oh, he's rare.
0: There will not be another one of him unless we buy a female. But he is the cutest thing ever. I'll have to send you a picture to your radio station because he's a TikTok star and he is beautiful.
2: Oh,
1: he is my gosh.
0: Blue merle mixed with lilac merle with peach spots.
1: Oh, well, he sounds darling. What's his name?
0: His name is Bentley Batago Co.
2: Oh, he's got a lot of names.
1: Well, when you're $11,000, you should have a lot of names.
2: You better have a lot of names.
0: look the name up. Bentley is a car. It's expensive, so expensive dog,
2: right.
0: Expensive first name. And Batago is also a car. And when you have them AKC registered and you're doing with what we're doing with Bentley, you got to have a full name for him. You can't have him out there with just a half a name.
2: I love how much you love him, but at the same time, he's taking your spot and you got to sleep on the couch. That's kind of making me sad.
1: Yeah.
0: Nah, not really, because sometimes, you know, I'll go and steal him and he'll come and sleep with me on the couch and then he'll get up in the middle of the night and then run back up there to mom. But she should be the one that's uncomfortable because she's got one above her head, one that lays on her back, one that lays in front of her to protect her.
1: I support all of this.
2: Yes.
1: Yeah.
2: We're dog lovers over here, Jeffrey. Yeah, we love dogs too. Him.
0: I wouldn't trade any of them for anything.
1: Oh, I love your dog heart. That's so sweet. Yeah. Well, you have a great day, friend.
0: You too.
2: Thank you, Jeffrey. Have a great day.
0: Thank you.
2: Thanks. Bye-bye.
0: You guys have a good day. Bye.

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2: Good morning.
0: Jenny.
2: Good morning.
0: Jagger.
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2: Good morning, everybody.
0: Jenny and Jagger in the morning.
5: Now that I have my coffee.
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7: It is 7 a.m. It's Friday morning. We have a very busy hour this hour on the show, Jenny.
2: You guys darn right we do. It's exciting because we have tickets for Chris Stapleton. Now, reminder, that show was going to be tonight and tomorrow.
7: Correct.
2: At Morton Amphitheater. He has the flu.
7: Correct.
2: You know, he has the flu. Travis Tritt has the flu. John Party has the flu.
7: Everybody's getting sick.
8: Nashville, what's going on?
2: I was going to say, were they all together at a party or something?
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2: I don't know. 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We've got free tickets today with Jagger's Knowledge Knockout.
7: We'll do that at 7:30. So if, the big word's if. If you can knock me out, you get the tickets for Chris Stapleton.
2: Yep, we'll do that at 7:30.
7: That's right.
2: And then the jump start.
7: Let's kick off your weekend early with Matt Gaffsky. He's put something together for us.
2: I'm going to tell you, if you know, you know. If you don't know, just hang on because we have a dance party right here on the radio.
7: We do.
2: It's fun.
7: And you can text in and let us know where you're at. We'll give you shout outs, all that stuff.
2: Yeah.
7: It's all good. It's all coming up this hour.
2: Yeah. All the things. Three things you need to know. Daily Dirt. That's coming up with Matt Gaffsky next.
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0: kick the dust up.
1: It's the Daily Dirt. The Daily Dirt. The Daily Dirt. Might have a little dirt on my boots. It's the Daily Dirt with Jenny and Jagger in the morning.
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4: Thank you so much. Appreciate it. Good morning. And Gulf Coast bracing for Hurricane Isaias. Just an update because I talked about this yesterday.

0: course.
1: So just hurricanes, it's wild because when you live here, you don't think about it very much. I lived in Florida and it's like, man, when you got a hurricane, it's all the prep. It's all the getting, you know, everything, structures all prepared and whatever.
2: You can see it coming.
1: So we were supposed to move here to Kansas City and a hurricane prevented us. We had to board up the house and everything was packed up, had to stay. Do you know we couldn't actually get out of the state?
0: Really?
1: Because there was no gasoline.
0: That's why they're showing people with the gasoline cans. Is that why they're showing that on TV?
1: Yeah, so that's a thing, and I didn't even realize it. But we couldn't, even though structurally everything was okay, and the storm passed and whatever, but there was no gas. We couldn't get out of the state.
0: So you couldn't get out?
1: Uh-uh.
0: Oh, my goodness.
1: Had to wait. Yep.
0: Okay.
1: Wild times. Yeah, it's wild. I feel for them. They're going through it down there.
0: Yeah.
2: Yes. Yes, they are.
0: Yes.
2: Okay. Hey, let's talk about something a little happier here, because if you've got, an extra $8 million laying around.
0: Well, happen to have that.
2: Yeah. Well, Jack, you're good. You can buy Dolly Parton's former Hollywood Hills home.
0: Wow.
1: Oh.
0: That'd be a nice investment, wouldn't it?
2: My gosh. Four-bedroom, six-bathroom house, which Dolly owned with her husband, Carl, from 1985 to 1990. Oh. Just hit the market out in L.A. This house is gorgeous.
1: Oh, I bet it is.
2: I mean, like, dream a house.
0: Aww.
2: Floor-to-ceiling glass windows in the living room and dining rooms. Look over downtown L.A. and the Pacific Ocean.
1: My goodness gracious.
2: Pool, spa in the backyard.
1: Working 9 to 5, you'd be working every day for the rest of your life and then some.
0: That sounds nice,
2: moly.
0: Guys.
2: Yeah, really. So, get that spare.
0: I wish I had that money, man.
2: $8 million. Yes, you can go buy that.
1: I'd like to look at the pictures, though.
2: Go look at the pictures. Mm. They're really cool looking. We can dream, right?
0: Yeah, of course.
2: All right. Well, hey, no Chiefs this weekend. They are on a bye week here. However, if you need your football fix, all of our local colleges are going. K-State has a big game against Houston tomorrow. KU's playing Utah. Mizzou is playing Texas A&M. You also got Sporting KC going tomorrow. And also the weather's going to be beautiful. So if you want to hit up the pumpkin patch, you can head up to Fun Farm in Kearney. And also the Kansas City Renaissance Festival is going down, too.
1: Yes.
2: So there's a lot happening around KC. Get out and enjoy that weather if you can.
1: Get your turkey leg.
2: Yes.
0: Oh, yeah.
2: Huzzah!
3: It's time to move along. 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Don't snooze.
0: All Jenny has to do is bat her eyes and gets whatever she wants.
1: I wish. Ask my husband. That's not true.

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0: What's buzzing on Lower Broadway? You're about to find out. Here's Nashville Nuggets with Jenny and Jagger in the morning.
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1: That's
3: correct.
2: That's right,
3: Jenny.
2: Right here.
3: Correct. Everybody's here all the time. 24/7.
1: Yep.
2: 24/7. Yes.
3: Right.
2: You should be. You don't want to miss anything. All right, listen. A ton of big names in music are going to lend their voices to the DJs in the game. Morgan Wallen is one of them.
1: Yeah. So he's going to be a DJ.
2: So we know we got that new song from him, Last Thing You Need. We knew that. Mm-hmm. But now we know he's going to be one of the DJs. And he will be on the station Backcountry Radio.
1: Okay.
2: He'll be going by MW.
1: Oh.
2: And his co-host will be Lana Del Rey, and she's going by Delta Dawn.
1: I love that.
2: So do I. This is pretty cool. The game drops November 19th. Mm. Okay, so to our young lady listeners, Hudson Westbrook, he sure is a cutie. Could I be his mother? 100%.
1: It's so weird when you say that, by the way. It's weird.
2: It's true.
1: Why do you say that?
2: Because I could be his mother.
1: 25.
2: I know.
1: I'm just trying to help you. Okay.
2: Shout out Skin Fit Med Spa for the Botox that kicked in this week. Yeah, boy. All right, listen, no, I say this to the young lady listeners, because he's young, he's very young, young 20s, right?
1: Yeah, of course.
2: All right, but he and his girlfriend have officially gone their separate ways. They have both confirmed it on social media. A fan put up a TikTok video that said, "Oh, to have a man love me like Hudson loves Stormy," you know, his ex.
1: Right.
2: And in the comments, Hudson himself chimed in and he said, "Stormy's a great girl. It just didn't work out. I hope nothing but the world for her." I mean, he wanted to let everybody know this ended on a good note.
1: Okay.
2: And then Stormy chimed in with, "Well said, Hud. Don't make it into something it isn't. Life goes on and we love you always."
1: That's so nice.
2: Well, it is nice.
1: That's a nice way to be amicable.
2: It is nice.
1: It's nice to be friends.
2: Yeah.
1: I mean, sometimes relationships don't work.
2: I'll tell you why I think it might not have worked. If you recall, so he was here last year at our Acoustic Christmas. And do you remember he said after the show, he went out with his bandmates to get something to eat.
1: Yeah.
2: And the girls were literally chasing him around the Power and Light District.
1: Yeah, yeah. He did say that.
2: They were chasing him down. I think Chipotle is where he ended up.
1: Yeah.
2: And they were like, "Hey,
1: good memory.
2: Hudson.
1: That's it." Yeah. He's like, "Hey, I'm just trying to get some dinner."
2: Yeah. But they had a girlfriend then. Now he doesn't. So,
1: all right.
2: Yeah, there you go. Okay. And then another couple, because, you know, we love to talk about love lives over here. Well, I said another couple, another duo. They're not really a couple. Ella and Riley, they've made songs together, they've toured together, they were even rumored to be dating at one point, but something must have gone awry, because Riley, follows Ella on Instagram.
1: Mm-hmm.
2: She used to follow him, but she unfollowed him. Now, here's the thing. I give you this news because someone else did the legwork there. I didn't actually go check that out myself to find out. I just wonder who really is doing the checking out on that. Like, who has the time?
1: Who has the time? And by the way, sometimes this happens with me. Happens with Ella Langley, I'm sure. Mm. Sometimes somebody you were following somehow magically becomes unfollowed. You're like, "Well, I didn't unfollow
2: this
1: person."
2: Actually, that has happened to me as well.
1: That does happen.
2: Because then I'll see, like,

0: you might want to be friends with this person. I'm like, I thought we were friends.
1: Exactly.
0: So it does happen.
1: It does happen. It could be a glitch in the system.
0: Or he was a real jerk and she was not having it and she unfollowed him. We just don't know.
1: I don't know.
0: I'm here to do all this news for you.
1: Keep
0: Someone
1: digging,
0: else do the
1: please.
0: Legwork. I'm just

0: Gonna give you the news. I okay. report
1: it, yeah. He's gonna knock you out.
2: Yeah.
1: Are you gonna knock him out? He's gonna knock you out.
2: Let's go.
1: Are you gonna knock him out?
2: Ding ding.
1: It's Jagger's Knowledge Knockout with Jenny and Jagger in the morning.
2: You know, I love pop culture trivia, Jenny.
0: No, you do. Mm-hmm. Good at it.
2: Thank you.
0: Yep.
2: I love this game.
0: 913-933-1065 if you'd like to take on Jagger, maybe knock you out today.
2: Well, maybe.
0: We've got a good prize on the line.
2: Oh, that's right. Chris Stapleton tickets. Mm-hmm. That's right, for next week. Because, of course, he's under the weather this weekend. The show's been rescheduled for next week. So, Thursday, right?
0: Wednesday, Thursday. Is that right, Matt?
3: Yeah, tickets are for Thursday.
0: Thursday. Right. Yep. Okay. All right, so if you want to play, call us now. We got to get you out of here and into the isolation booth.
2: Okay, bye-bye.
0: Goodbye. All right, and good luck. We're looking for you, caller 10, with the wolf.
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3: He's gonna knock you out. Are you gonna knock him out? He's gonna knock you out. Are you gonna knock him out? It's Jagger's Knowledge Knockout with Jenny and Jagger in the morning.
4: All right, Matt, who do we have today?
5: Jenny, let's welcome Rebecca with us.
4: Hi, Rebecca.
6: Hello.
4: How are you?
6: Not too bad, yourself?
4: All right, I'm doing all right. I want to see if you can knock Jagger out today. How do you feel about pop culture trivia?
6: I like it.
4: Okay, she likes it. Let's see if she's good at
5: it. Let's give it a shot.
4: Okay.

0: It's Jagger's Knowledge Knockout with Jenny and Jagger in the morning.
1: Okay, Rebecca, you still there?
2: Yep.
1: Okay, Matt, we got to get Jagger out of isolation. I see you got a fresh cup of coffee there, pal.
3: Sure do. Thanks, Jenzy.
1: Hey, say hi to Rebexy.
3: hey, Rebexy.
2: Hello.
3: That's a fun way to say Rebecca.
1: She's like, you guys are weird.
3: Yeah, well.
1: Rebecca got 2 out of 3.
3: Oh, but she's really good.
1: Yeah, she's good. Let's see what you got for pop culture trivia.
3: Okay.
1: All right, she's got Stapleton tickets on the line.
3: Ooh.
1: Which 1990s boy band gave us Justin Timberlake before he started his massive solo career?
3: That's NSYNC.
1: What mobile game franchise involves using a slingshot to launch colorful birds at green pigs who stole their eggs?
3: Oh my gosh, I used to love this game. Is it Angry Birds?
1: Yes. And what color is the hat and shirt worn by Luigi, the famous brother of Super Mario?
3: Green.
1: 3 out of 3 for you, Jagger.
3: Boom.
1: Nicely done.
3: Boom. Rebecca,
1: nicely
3: I'm sorry.
1: Yeah.
2: You're good.
3: Thanks
1: sorry,
3: for playing.
1: Girl. Hey, have a good day. Try back sometime, okay?
2: Already.
3: Thanks,
1: okay,
3: bye.
1: Okay, that means caller 10. You get the tickets for Chris Stapleton. 913-933-1065. Good luck with the wolf.
0: Jagger just knocked you out. You're the loser of this bout. Jagger just knocked you out. You've lost and there's no doubt.
4: Jenny and Jagger in the morning. The all-new 106.5 The Wolf.
3: All right, you know I'm already in a good mood.
1: I'm ready for this.
3: We got the sunshine.
1: Woo!
3: We got the Friday vibes.
1: Yeah!
3: Are you guys ready to kick off the weekend early?
5: Oh, yeah, I'm ready.
3: Let's do a jump start.
1: Yeah!
3: Let's go.
4: It's time to get the weekend rolling.
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1: Yeah, text us. Let us know where you're listening this morning. 913-933-1065. Let's get this party started, Jagger.
3: Let's do it. Let's go.
7: I'm gonna need some whiskey glasses.
3: It's MW.
1: Yeah.

0: Little Shrimp listening in Higginsville. Little Shrimp.
1: What's up, Little Shrimp?
2: Turn the quiet up.
0: Uh-huh.
2: Turn the noise down.
1: Yeah.
0: That's what I'm talking about.
2: Let this old world just spin around.
1: All right.
0: Come on.
2: I want to feel its sway. Want to feel its sway.
3: Hey.
2: Put some feel good in my soul.
0: Yeah, boy.
2: Drink a little drink, smoke a little smoke.
0: We're smoking a lot today, Matt.

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1: Hi, Ben, Jessica, and Elliot in Independence. Melanie, Kyla, Piper.

0: This is the Jumpstart with Jenny and Jagger.
1: And Shawnee.
2: Hey! This is where the party at.
1: Where the party at?
2: Right here.
1: Right here at the Wolf.

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1: Wake up.
2: Good morning.
0: Jenny.
2: Good morning.
0: Jagger.
3: Good morning.
4: Rise and shine.
3: Good morning.
2: Good morning, everybody.
0: Jenny and Jagger in the morning.
5: Now that I have my coffee.
6: Let's get it.
7: Good morning. We are feeling so good today, just after 8 o'clock. It's Friday. Hi, guys.
2: Now that I'm looking deeper into this, I think you may already know this story, Jagger.
7: Okay.
2: Marlins man. I heard you mention this too. Oh. Matt,
8: we were talking about it. Yeah,
2: yesterday. Do you know why the story? Or this is why I saw it in my feed today. So Marlins man, his real name is Lawrence Levy, and he was seated beside some newlyweds. Is this the story that you guys saw? Or is this what you were talking about?
8: We just saw that he was there at the baseball playoff games.
2: Okay, right. Yes, so he was seated beside a couple of newlyweds, right?
7: Okay, good.
2: During the Yankees Rays game at Yankee Stadium on October 7th.
7: Mm-hmm.
2: After the game, he shared a photo with the couple, and he explained that he had absolutely no idea who they were. They were just so nice and friendly to everyone. It was pop star Dua Lipa and her husband.
7: I love that Lawrence didn't have a clue.
2: He had
7: Marlins
2: no idea.
7: Man.
2: He even told them he knows sports. He knows nothing about music or movies.
7: How funny.
2: So he was completely unaware that he was just casually chatting with one of the world's biggest pop stars and Hollywood actor.
7: Could you imagine being in that situation in life where you're literally having a great conversation with somebody, you don't know who they are or how big they are?
2: No, and he took the selfie with them, just like thinking these are the nice people I've been chatting with the whole game, right? He wished them, he said, wish you many years of happiness. And then later he posts the picture and people are like, do you have any idea who you were sitting next to?
7: Oh my gosh.
2: It was Dua Lipa and her husband.
7: That is so funny.
2: I love that story.
7: Oh, Marlins, man. What are you doing, buddy?
2: I don't know. Just getting pictures with random celebs is what he's doing.
7: And going to a lot of games and sitting in pretty much the first or third row.
2: I mean, he's been here many times, yeah?
8: Oh, yeah.
2: Yeah.
8: Lots. That's what he loves doing.
7: Well, there you go.
2: Well, that made me laugh.
7: Good stuff. It's a wolf.

0: to kick a dust up.
1: It's the Daily Dirt. The Daily Dirt. The Daily Dirt. It's the Daily Dirt with Jenny and Jagger in the morning.
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3: All right, Matt, what are three things we need to know this morning?
4: Thank you so much. Good morning. All right, keeping a close eye on the Gulf Coast because Hurricane Isaias has, it's a Category 2 hurricane right now. They're thinking it's going to strengthen to a Category 3 hurricane before it makes landfall along the Florida-Alabama coastline overnight tonight.
3: All right.
4: This is going to be a big, big thing down there. A lot of folks affected by this. A concept with hurricanes I did not understand until like even just a few years ago. And it's silly because it's in the name. But do you guys know what the difference when they say sustained winds? That is not like we have the severe thunderstorms and it's like, oh, we get it. It's like 70 miles per hour real quick and then it doesn't gusts. Blow as much. Gust. That's a gust.
3: Oh.
2: Yeah.
4: 110 mile per hour sustained winds. That's just blowing constantly at 110 miles per hour. Mm. Very damaging wind straight up. Plus, they're expecting 4 to 8 inches of rain around it. Some areas, 15 inches of rain. Of course, the storm surge, heavy surf. Pretty rough situation down on the Gulf Coast right now, especially as we get into the overnight tonight. So, all the best for those folks.
3: Yes, yes.
4: And Jacker, did you say you lived in Mobile for a little bit?
3: I did. I lived in Mobile for about 4 or 5 months back in the day. And it's right there, like you said, on the coast.
4: Yeah.
3: And you're right by Florida. Like you said, it's right in the Florabama.
2: Florabama.
3: That's right.
4: Florabama. And that is where it's expected to make landfall, between Mobile and Destin.
3: I hope everybody's okay, man. Mm-hmm.
4: Yes. Hope so. Hope so. Get on out of there and batten down the hatches, truly.
3: Yeah.
4: Okay. Hey, just FYI, if you're looking for a new place to live, you don't mind scooting out to California. And if you don't mind, you know, dropping like $8 million.
2: It'd be a big commute, but we could do it.
4: Decent, right? I think if we had $8 million, we might be able to just hop on a plane and get back,
3: Right.
2: Know,
4: back and forth. That's fine. Yeah, carpool. There you go. Well, I'm talking about Dolly Parton's former Hollywood Hills home is for sale. Now, Dolly has not lived there in quite a while, but her and her husband, Carl, owned this house from 1985 to 1990. Jenny, did you look up the pictures of this thing?
2: No, I'm going to do that,
4: though. Okay, do that while I'm describing it.
2: Yeah. Mm-hmm.
4: Because I feel like this is like a dream home. Truly, it's got views of downtown LA and the Pacific Ocean up there in the Hollywood Hills.
3: Okay.
4: There's a pool. There's a hot tub overlooking those views.
3: Okay.
4: It's 4 bedrooms, 6 bathrooms. That's a lot of bathrooms. A lot of space.
3: I have to admit, though, I'm kind of doing my scratching of the chin here.
4: Yeah.
3: Rubbing my chin. Interestingly enough, that now it's for sale. After Dolly has passed away.
4: Well, yeah, I mean, strike while the iron is hot sort of situation.
3: Is that what they're doing, man?
2: Maybe. Well, what do you mean? Who's going to live there? She's deceased.
3: No. She sold it like in the 90s.
2: Oh, this was her
3: previous.
2: I'm confused. I'm so sorry. I thought this was the house she was living in her passing.
4: No, wow. 85 to 1990.
3: Gotcha. That's why I think it's interesting. Like all of a sudden, magically, that's

0: It's in the news.
1: Dolly's I got to tell you, this so, is yeah. this is something nice,
2: yeah, palatial.
1: It's beautiful.
2: It's not. I mean, it's big, but it's just a gorgeous home.
0: Well, that's cool. Hey, that's cool. If you have the million bucks, go for
1: can
0: it.
1: Can you get it decorated? Because I like the decor. It's gorgeous.
0: All right.
1: Oh, wow. This hot tub outside, the palm trees all around, is overlooking the city. Oh, my gosh. This is insane.
2: Yeah, let's see if we can get a loan together, guys.
0: Okay,
2: maybe
0: cool.
2: We could all go in on this.
1: We can do it. I believe in us.
0: Let's do it.
2: Full vacation home for the three of us.
0: Right.
2: Why not, right?
0: All right.
2: All right. Hey, and then just looking at sports stuff and things to going on this weekend. Of course, the Chiefs are on bye week, so no game. But if you want to scratch that football itch, all of our big college football teams are in action. Mm-hmm. Mizzou has Texas A&M. That's a big game. Also, KU playing Utah. K-State's playing Houston. If you want to catch some soccer, you got Sporting KC going tomorrow. Then you can go up to the Pumpkin Patch. Tons of them around the area, including Fun Farm Pumpkin Patch and the Kansas City Renaissance Festival. Still going strong. And it's going to be a great weekend weather-wise. So get out and enjoy if you can.

0: Tammy. Oh my gosh, how much do we owe you for that compliment?
1: Chips in the mail.
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1: Yesterday, Jagger, you were skipping and dancing your way right into the studio when you walked in bright and early. I say bright and early. It's actually dark and early by the time when we get here so early.
0: That's right.
1: But anyway, it was because you were in your car and you had your song cranked up. That is a song that simply must be cranked up.
0: Oh, yeah. I was trying to get inspired, you know, to get here. And I was like, I wanted to get motivated.
1: Yes.
0: So I cranked up Danger Zone by Kenny Loggins.
1: Simply must listen to loudly.
0: Yes, you have to crank it up.
1: Yeah.
0: Jenny, do you have a song like this that fits in your world?
1: I absolutely do. I feel like if you are listening to this song at regular volume, it's just not the same. It must be listened to loudly. And that, of course, is Luke Combs' Beer Never Broke My Heart.
0: Yeah.
1: Right? You feel me?
0: I feel you. I'm vibing with you right now.
1: Some songs just must be cranked up.
2: Totally agree.
1: What is it for you, Matt? You're in your car. You're driving.
2: 100%. Yeah, when we were talking about this yesterday, nothing's changed since then. It's Motley Crue.
0: Woo!
2: Kicks down my heart.
0: Let's go.
2: Just gets the blood pumping.
0: It sure does.
1: Well, I'll tell you what. We brought this up yesterday, and the phone calls were crazy. The text line went

0: bananas.
1: Truly.
0: So many people have that song.
2: I love that everybody has a song they want to crank up.
0: Matt, you've done some work for us.
1: I have. You know, we just did the Jumpstart a little bit ago, which is all our pump-up mix we do every Friday. But given the amount of you that texted in, I'm like, why don't we just stitch them all together, all of your picks, and just have some fun. Let's play them all together.
2: Oh, cool. You put
1: what
2: something
1: do you think
2: together.
1: About that?
0: I am not mad about this at all. In fact, I'm excited. It's Friday.
2: Yeah.
0: It's beautiful outside.
1: So, yeah, I guess the only requisite here is turn your radio up right now.
2: Oh, yeah.
0: Woo, let's go. Let's go.
1: Your pump-up songs that you gotta listen to loud.

0: It's a strip club special.
1: How would you know?
0: I don't know.

0: stick and sweet.
1: From my head to my feet, child.
2: Yeah. So good. Oh, gosh, yes. My goodness, this is perfect. These are all the songs you have to listen to, Frank does.
3: Sunset Ride.

0: man, that does it.
1: Wow.
0: Good picks, folks.
2: Okay, seriously, our people know.
1: That's amazing.
2: Yeah, that is true. That was like a little special jump start for us, like a bonus jump start.
0: It was, wasn't it?
2: Yeah.
1: I loved every second of it. Thank you so much.
2: Songs you simply must crank up.
1: That's right.
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0: I know I'm not a mathematician, but that song's been out for a few years. How many days or months or years is 10,000 hours?
1: Oh, don't ask me. That's math.
0: I thought somebody would know the answer.
1: Matt, do you know that?
2: Give me a second, please.
0: All right, Matt.
1: I can ask Siri.
0: Siri might know the answer. I was wondering how much time that would be. How much is 10,000 hours?
2: Let's see here. So 10,000.
1: That makes my hands sweat.
0: Oh, are you getting nervous?
1: Ugh, any kind of math.
0: Yeah, math.
1: Remember word problems?
0: Oh, math. Yeah.
2: Okay, so like a year. It's a year. Over a year?
0: That's all?
2: 416 days?
0: That's all it be, is over a year?
1: Hey, Siri.
0: I'm going to love you for over a year. That's it?
1: How many days is 10,000 hours?
0: She's asking Siri, too.
3: 10,000 hours is 416.67 days.
0: Wow, Matt. Yeah. You figured it out. All right, cool.
1: Yeah. I was just double checking you.
0: I'm just
2: checking the calculator math.
0: You know, we're pretty excited about our Wolf's Acoustic Christmas. It's coming back December 8th at the Midland Theater. Jenny, check out that lineup.
1: How many hours away is the show, Shagger?
0: I don't know. It's more than 10,000.
1: All I know is this. Yes. I can tell you the lineup is great. Yes. It's going to be Gavin Adcock, Zach John King, Tyler Nance, and this gal is going to be there too.
0: That's right. You can still get tickets, by the way. They're not completely sold out just yet, but they're getting close to being sold out. So if you haven't got them, go to our website. It's 1065thewolf.com or follow us on Instagram
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0: Hot and spicy, just like Hattie B's. It's Nashville Nuggets with Jenny and Jagger in the morning.
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2: New Morgan Wallen. It's called Last Thing You Need. It's on the Grand Theft Auto 6 soundtrack. We found that out last week or so.
1: Yeah.
2: Rockstar Games has revealed the radio stations and celebrity DJs featured in GTA 6.
1: Why did they ask Jenny and Jagger and Matt to be celebrity DJs on the game?
2: I don't know. Yeah. We're here for it. We would have done it.
1: Totally.
2: Probably free. Like, this would be cool.
3: Yeah, right. I would have.
2: A ton of big names in music are going to lend their voices to be the DJs in the game. Morgan Wallen is one of them. So he and Lana Del Rey are going to host the game's country station called Backcountry Radio. As MW. I think he should have gone by M-Dub. I feel like that would have been a little
1: M-Dub's
2: more exciting.
1: Cool. I like M-Dub.
2: And Delta Dawn.
1: Delta Dawn, of course, Tanya Tucker's song.
2: Yeah. Huh. The game drops November 19th, and I know Matt is excited about it.
1: Yes, he is.
3: Resident gamer. I am. I need to go buy a console that can actually play it. It's a little pricey.
1: Which console is it on?
3: Well, I would be trying to get a PlayStation 5. I don't have one of those.
1: All right, it's time to upgrade.
3: Yeah, you got $500 laying around.
2: That's a funny question. Aren't the games expensive too?
1: Yes.
2: Like $50, $75?
3: Like $60 typically, yeah.
2: That's a lot.
3: Yeah.
1: All right.
2: All right, this is for all of our young lady listeners. He's back on the market, gals. Hudson Westbrook. He and his girlfriend have officially gone their separate ways. They both confirmed it on social media. A fan put up a TikTok video. It said, "Oh, to have a man love me like Hudson loves Stormy."
1: Oh.
2: And then in the comments, Hudson himself wrote, "Stormy's a great girl. It just didn't work out." I mean, sometimes it's like that, right?
1: Yeah.
2: And then Stormy chimed in. She's like, "Well said, Hud. Don't make it into something it isn't. Life goes on. We love you always."
1: Yeah.
2: So they're going to be friends, it sounds like.
1: Yeah.
2: But I was just letting our younger gals know that Hudson Westbrook is on the market.
1: Are you trying to get their hopes up?
2: Here's why. It could happen.
1: Are you trying to get their hopes up?
2: It could happen. He was in town last year for our acoustic Christmas.
1: Right.
2: And he told us after the show he went out looking for something to eat.
1: You're stirring the pot.
2: The girlies followed him everywhere.
1: I know, that's what I'm saying.
2: He had a girlfriend. He doesn't now.
1: All right.
3: So look for him at Chipotle, is what you're saying.
2: Correct.
1: He likes Chipotle. Yes.
2: Correct. It was at Chipotle.
1: Yes.
2: Yeah. Okay, let's talk about Ella Langley and Riley Green. We know they've toured together.
1: Mm-hmm.
2: They've recorded together. I mean, this song was huge, right?
1: Oh, yeah.
2: They were even rumored to be dating at one point, but something must have gone awry between Ella and Riley because he follows her on Instagram, and she used to follow him on Instagram, but she has unfollowed him.
1: Now, Detective Jenny, I think you're going a little far with this one because it could have been a mistake, a misunderstanding. Instagram could have just unfollowed by mistake,
2: which happens
1: to a lot of us.
2: Yes, it does happen.
1: I don't know either.
2: Or she's supposedly with Tucker Wetmore. Now.
1: Uh-huh.
2: And maybe Tucker was like, "I don't really like you following that Riley fella because he posts a lot of shirtless photos and stuff."
1: You think that's possible?
2: I don't know either.
1: What
2: their relationship is. I'm just telling you the news. This is the kind of hardcore news I tell you about right here on The Wolf.
1: I love that you dig.
2: I do.
1: Keep digging.
2: Yes.

0: lot of shirtless photos and stuff.
1: You think that's possible?
0: I don't know.
1: I don't know either.
0: What their relationship is. I'm just telling you the news. This is the kind of hardcore news I tell you about right here on The Wolf.
1: I love that you dig.
0: I do.
1: Keep digging.
0: Yes.
2: It's time to move along. Get your day going on The Wolf right now. Don't snooze.
1: Guys, I didn't have that last night.
3: That's
1: I didn't have one of those
3: you
1: weird...
3: sleep like a dead person.

0: You did pretty good.
1: I almost got it out there.
0: Yeah.
1: I can't whistle at all.
0: Whoa. Well, that's better than you used to do.
2: Dude, you... Are you learning to whistle right now?
1: I'm whistling right now.
0: Whistle while you work.
1: It's kind of a little better.
0: I'm proud of you.
1: Thank you. I've been working on it.
2: In his spare time.
0: What's Jagger doing this weekend? Well, I'm going to practice my whistling.
1: Well, I almost had it.
0: You did it.
1: That's it.
0: Gosh, you're so good. I'm proud of you.
1: Thank you. It's the all new 106.5 The Wolf with Jenny and Jagger in the morning.
0: Look, every now and then we come across a headline and it piques our attention.
1: Yeah, sorry.
0: It piques our attention. So we figure if it's something that we're interested in, we think there's got to be at least one person out there who would be interested in this information as well, right?
1: I like the way you think about this.
0: Well, this has everything to do with leftovers. First of all, okay. Can I just get the pulse of the room here with the leftover situation? I, for one, am a big fan of leftovers. Sometimes I think things taste better leftover than they do when they're fresh.
1: I think they do, and I do agree with you, because think about it. It has the time when you put it in the container to kind of marinate whatever you cooked it in, the seasonings, the flavors, kind of, yeah.
0: It soaks it in.
1: It soaks it in more.
0: I completely agree.
1: Yeah.
2: Yes.
0: You like a leftover?
2: I do, especially like a leftover chili. Jagger just made some chili.
1: Yes, yes.
2: I feel like the flavors bloom a little bit more when it's been in the fridge for a day or two.
0: I'm with you. I know people, though, that do not like leftovers at all. They just don't think it tastes right. I, for one, am a big fan.
1: All right, well.
0: Leftover chicken. We have a lot of that in our house. Mm-hmm. We eat a lot of chicken. The USDA has an answer for the question, how long is it safe to eat leftover chicken?
1: So, okay, you cook the chicken. So it's already cooked. Right? It's in the fridge. I'm going to guess 2 to 3 days, Jenny.
0: Matt, what's your guess?
2: I mean, that sounds right. Yeah. No. I'm going to say six. Six days?
1: Wow.
2: 6 days, yeah. That might make it a week.
1: That's very bold.
0: And really, even though I love a leftover, I like it like 1 to 2 days would be my max. After the second day, I'm like, we've had this long enough.
1: Oh, okay.
0: You know?
1: Okay.
0: And not really because I'm nervous about it going bad necessarily, but just because I'm kind of done with it at that point.
1: Okay,
0: okay. Okay, well, the USDA has an answer to that. It says after 3 to 4 days is when you want to toss it out. It may look and smell safe on day 5. Interesting, because you said 6 days.
2: Mm-hmm. Okay.
0: It may look and smell safe on day 5, but apparently it's not. USDA food safety experts say harmful bacteria starts growing by then, even when it's refrigerated and covered tightly, and that applies to all types of chicken, including fried, baked, and broiled.
2: Well, does that stand up? I mean, I'm not typically eating the chicken right out of the fridge. Like, I'm going to nuke it.
1: Yeah.
2: Or something, you know, and get it back up to a safe eating temperature. Does it say anything about that?
0: It doesn't, but here's what I'm thinking. If it's got the bacteria on it, just because you nuke it a little bit, it's not going to kill it, is it?
2: I mean,
1: I thought it would.
2: Yeah.
0: I'm trying to get the poops.
2: I mean, I want to avoid that too.
1: Yeah.
2: I'm just kind of wondering, because I've definitely eaten chicken after like 3 or 4 days.
1: Me too, I think.
2: For sure.
1: Yeah.
2: But I don't.
0: How'd that work out for you?
1: Well.
2: Everything turned out great in the end.
1: Well, thank you for giving us the insight, Jenny. We appreciate that.
0: It's just like stuff like that. Because I am weird about expiration dates.
1: Me too, though.
0: Like, for instance, what would you have done? I'm just going to give you this example, too. Okay. Yesterday, I had some turkey and cheese that I bought. Well, apparently,

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1: It worked out.
2: Yeah, it's all good.

0: 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Jenny and Jagger in the morning. And now, Jenny and Jagger's 90s at 9.
1: So, Jenny, this song is taking us back. It was released October 15th, 1991. It peaked in 1992. It's from Tracy Lawrence.
2: The lead single of the same name was released to radio. So, this is the lead single off the album of the same name, mm-hmm. Sticks and Stones.
1: That's right. And okay, by the way, yeah, the song's success was due in part to publicity that Tracy had received after being shot in the knee and pelvis while trying to protect his girlfriend.
2: Good grief.
1: Well, so the song became a big hit with that story out there.
2: Sticks and stones may break my bones.
1: That's right.
2: Wow. Anyway, 90s at 9. We love throwing it back to 90s country. Here you go. Tracy Lawrence on The Wolf.

0: kick the dust up.
1: It's the Daily Dirt. The Daily Dirt. It's the Daily Dirt with Jenny and Jagger in the morning.
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3: All right, Matt, what are three things we need to know this morning?
4: Thank you. Good morning. All right, eyes on the Gulf Coast right now as Hurricane Isaias is a Category 2 and building to a Category 3 hurricane right now as it heads toward the Gulf Coast.
3: How many categories does it go up to? I'm just curious.
4: Five.
3: Okay, so that's pretty bad.
4: It's a very strong hurricane.
3: Okay.
4: Yeah, Katrina was a Category 5 hurricane.
3: Got it.
4: For reference.
3: I just wanted to understand, yeah.
4: Yes, very strong hurricane. National Hurricane Center maximum sustained winds of 110 miles per hour. That area, of course, with the storm surge and high surf, 4 to 8 inches of rain in most places, some places up to 15 inches of rain that could fall. Plus, hurricanes can spin up tornadoes. It's part of the hurricane, right?
3: Right.
4: So pretty dangerous situation. They're saying landfall probably overnight tonight between Mobile, Alabama, and Destin, Florida. So Gulf Coast bracing for a pretty big hurricane to come on through.
3: Gosh,
4: there.
3: I hope everybody's okay there.
4: All the best. Hopefully everyone's staying safe down in that part of the country.
3: Yes.
4: Alrighty. Well, guys, we can all dream. And we can dream big, right?
3: Yeah.
4: Boy, wouldn't it be nice to own this house that Dolly Parton used to own. Mm. My goodness, Dolly Parton's former Hollywood Hills hideaway is looking for a new owner. Her and her husband, Carl, owned this house from the mid-80s into the 90s, just 85 to 1990, but it just hit the market in Los Angeles. And I think we could maybe take out a loan. Start up a mortgage. It's like $8 million thing. Oh, no, I'm wrong. I'm sorry. It's not $8 million. It's $7.95 million.
5: Oh, close sale.
4: Yeah. Huge difference.
3: Oh, now that it's under $8 million, I'm good.
4: Yes. Jenny, you were looking at pictures before. This
5: thing is beautiful.
4: It's gorgeous. It's up in the hall.

0: need that bye. Everybody needs a bye at the end of the year.
1: I've heard the players say they much prefer having a break bye week later in the season versus early.
0: Yes.
1: So, but no Chiefs this weekend. Still plenty of football action with college football. K-State's going against Houston tomorrow. KU's got Utah. Mizzou has Texas A&M. Sporting KC's playing tomorrow. And, of course, it's going to be great weather. So if you want to hit up, like, the pumpkin patch with the family, tis the season, right?
0: Yeah.
1: Fun Farm Pumpkin Patch in Kearney. Of course, they're open. And you can go get yourself turkey leg, maybe some mead at the Kansas City Renaissance Festival.
2: Huzzah! Okay. Do hair, put a little makeup on, look alive. Okay. Real pants, you know what I mean?
3: Real pants, is that you said?
2: I've got jeans on today, everybody. Can I get a round of applause for jeans?

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0: Weather. Awesome day today. Awesome week ahead. Sunny and a high of 87 today. Tonight, clear and cool. Low of 65 for tomorrow. We're looking at sunny skies. High of 85. Pretty much a carbon copy of Saturday on Sunday. And Monday for Columbus Day, sunny and warmer with a high of 89. Right now, it's sunny and 70 at the Wolf.
1: Man, I love these fall days. This blue sky. I was walking yesterday, walking the dogs, and I noticed some of the trees are changing and looking so fall-like and beautiful.
0: That's right.
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1: I'm talking about.
0: Let this old world just spin around.
2: All right.
1: Come on.
0: 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I want to feel it sway.

0: hot and spicy, just like Hattie B's. It's Nashville Nuggets with Jenny and Jagger in the morning.
1: 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And you know where I am.
2: That's that new Morgan vibe.
1: It is.
2: I like that. Last thing you need.
1: Yeah.
2: Remember, we talked about this. So Rockstar Games has revealed some of the songs coming out on the soundtrack. Who knew that a video game was going to have a soundtrack?
1: Actually, I'm impressed they have new songs on the soundtrack because most of the time Matt knows that it's all classic songs.
2: Well, and so. there could be. I don't know exactly what's on the soundtrack, but I know we have a new one from Morgan because it's that one, and I really love that song.
1: That's good.
2: But Rockstar Games has not only revealed that, also that the radio stations and celebrity DJs featured in Grand Theft Auto 6, a ton of big names and music are going to lend their voices to the DJs in the game. Are you ready for this?
1: Okay, I'm ready.
3: Yes.
2: Morgan Wallen.
1: Yeah. Oh, he's going to be a DJ too?
2: Oh, yeah. But you're going to love, as DJs, you're going to love this, okay?
1: Yep.
2: So Morgan Wallen and Lana Del Rey are going to host the game's country station called Backcountry Radio.
1: Oh, my gosh.
2: And their radio names are MW and Delta Dawn.
1: I love it.
3: I'm really excited about this.
1: So, of course, Delta Dawn after the song by Tanya Tucker.
2: That
1: was a Tanya Tucker song.
2: Yeah,
1: okay, I got
2: love
1: you.
2: It. The game drops November 19th. God, I don't even know about video games. And I'm like, I want to check it out.
1: Me too.
3: Jenny, I will end up with this game.
2: Okay.
3: It's going to be maybe one of the biggest video game releases of all time.
1: Wow.
3: It's going to be huge.
2: From like video game dummy. What? Why? Like, I mean, is it just because that franchise is just so big?
3: Mm-hmm. And it has been a very long time since the last game. Very long time. So it's been hotly anticipated for like a decade.
1: Nice.
2: Let me ask you this. Will it work on my Nintendo console from 1989?
3: It will not.
1: How about no?
2: Well, I'll just be at home saving the princess. It's fine.
1: There you go.
2: All right. Hey, we got to talk about this fella.
1: Oh, yeah.
2: Hudson Westbrook.
1: Yeah.
2: He's a cutie. We've had a chance to chit-chat with him. He is a cutie, indeed. Okay. To our young lady listeners, I'm happy to tell you that Hudson's back on the market.
1: Oh.
2: So he was with this gal. They were together for a long time, have officially gone their separate ways. They both confirmed it on social media. And a fan put up a TikTok video that said, "Oh, to have a man love me like Hudson loves Stormy," his now ex, right?
1: Okay.
2: In the comments, Hudson himself wrote, "Stormy's a great girl. It just didn't work out. I hope nothing but the world for her." And then Stormy chimed in with, "Well said, Hud. Don't make it into something it isn't. Life goes on and we love you always." Yeah, so they definitely confirmed the split. Sounds like it's very amicable.
1: Yeah, he admitted it.
2: Hudson's on the market.
1: All right.
2: Cute. I could be his mom. Yeah, but he's cute.
1: Mom.
2: Bye.
1: Bye.
2: Okay. All right, and then we have to talk about this little duo. Ella and Riley. Okay, since we're talking about love lives, we're going to go here. So they've toured together, they've recorded together.
1: Right.
2: It's a massive hit with this, right?
1: Right?
2: They were even rumored to be dating at one point, but something must have gone awry between Ella Langley and Riley Green because he follows her on Instagram, but she has unfollowed him.
1: So wait a second, time out.
2: Tell me everything.
1: Taylor Swift and Travis Kelce don't follow each other on Instagram.
2: They don't?
1: And they're married.
2: Wait, they don't?
1: No, they don't.
2: Why?
1: I don't know. So,
2: are you sure?
1: So why is this a deal?
2: Oh, well, you just cleared it up for me. I didn't know that. Really?
1: I'm pretty sure if you double check today.
2: Did you think that's weird?
1: Yeah, do I think it's weird? I guess.
2: Your spouse?
1: Maybe a little bit. You should follow the person you love.
2: Interesting.
1: Keep an eye on them.
2: Interesting. All right, well, that's it. That's all my salacious gossip for the day.
1: Oh, my gosh.
4: It's time to move along. Get your day going on the Wolf right now. Don't snooze.
1: All Jenny has to do is bat her eyes and gets whatever she wants.
2: I wish. Ask my husband. That's not true.

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1: I believe we have a call to wrap up the show today.
0: Oh, that's right. Wolfpack member Adam. Hi, Adam.
2: Hello.
1: Do you remember what number you are, Adam?
2: I am. I remember now. 218.
1: I love that people know their numbers.
3: That's right.
1: This is good stuff. How are you?
2: I'm good. How are you guys?
1: Hey, we're ready for the weekend. How about you?
2: Oh, I'm working until 4 p.m. Oh. But yes, I'm excited.
0: So once you get done with work, what do you do? Anything fun?
2: Hanging out with my kids.
1: Nice. What are you guys going to do? Just hang out?
2: Yeah, hang out.
1: Good. Love
2: shopping.
0: Oh, nice.
1: Yeah, love that. Well, enjoy the day. It's going to be a nice one.
2: Yeah, you too.
0: Yeah, the weather's going to be awesome all this weekend. We appreciate you calling in to wish us a happy weekend.
2: Yeah, not a problem. That's my favorite.
1: Aw. Well, you're the best. We really appreciate you listening to our show. Enjoy. Enjoy your family.
2: You too. Thank you.
1: All right.
0: Thanks,
1: bye-bye.
0: Adam. Take care, buddy.
2: Bye-bye.
0: Bye-bye. Oh, how nice was Adam?
1: So nice.
0: Happy weekend, Jenny.
1: Yeah, that's going to wrap it up for us.
0: Have a great day, everybody.
1: Kindness wins.
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0: The all-new 106.5 The Wolf with Jenny and Jagger in the morning. Hope you enjoy your weekend. Coming up on Monday morning, your chance to win Thomas Red tickets.
1: Yep, we'll do it with Jagger's Knowledge Knockout. 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That's the last show of the season at Morton Amphitheater, October 23rd.
0: That's right. Hang out with us Monday morning.
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1: During a recent pre-show fan event, someone asked Tucker Wetmore about the rumor that he and Ella Langley are dating. This was from GraceBaby17 on TikTok. She was the one who asked the question. I mean, it was not a no. However, I'm not sure that we will ever get official confirmation on that from them. But you know what? Time will tell. Blame it on.

For the first time in years, homes have more kittens than puppies. And experts say that economic pressures are to blame. Where did we go wrong as a society that dogs are now too expensive? I can't figure out how, but I feel like the cats are actually behind this.

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You know Lee Bryce's song Parking Lot Party, but do you know who Lee Bryce wrote that song with? Thomas Rhett and Thomas Rhett's dad. You've got to hear this full story. Lee's going to tell it today while he's hanging out on the Superstar Power Hour starting at 2. Ain't no-

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0: I keep forgetting that this weekend is a long weekend, which like is actually such a pleasant thing to remember. 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
1: Got a girl from the south side, got braids in her hair. 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

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I don't know. Maybe call the bride by her sister's name? 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

0: 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Like it's very, very close, but it is still giving Ross Geller.
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If today is your birthday, well, first of all, happy birthday to you. You actually share it with Gavin Adcock and Megan Maroney. Megan Maroney, who will actually be on the Superstar Power Hour starting on Monday.

Look, I do not like talking about relationship rumors on this show. However, sometimes there are ones that, like, even I cannot resist. Talking about who Keith Urban could be is rumored to be dating in just a few.

0: The all-new 106.5 The Wolf with Jenny and Jagger in the morning. Hope you enjoy your weekend. Coming up on Monday morning, your chance to win Thomas Rhett tickets.
1: Yep, we'll do it with Jagger's Knowledge Knockout. Your chance to win a pair of tickets to see Thomas. That's the last show of the season at

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1: If you don't know this by now, I do not normally get into country music relationship drama on this show. I see these people a lot. I respect them. I don't want to be the person who's known for airing their sometimes very dirty laundry. So I don't often dive into who's dating who unless it's very obvious. Like Tucker Wetmore, Ella Langley, that seems pretty obvious. However, sometimes there are relationship rumors that even I cannot resist. And this week, that would be Keith Urban and Jennifer Lopez. I just want to be clear. This is a rumor. This is tabloid fodder right now. However, even just the thought of it is kind of breaking my brain. Like, that's not a couple I would have ever put together. But you know what? I also felt that way about J-Lo and Ben Affleck. Both times.

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Lainey Wilson and John Mayer. Phone, keys, wallet.

Bryce's song Parking Lot Party, but do you know who Lee Bryce wrote that song with? Thomas Rhett and Thomas Rhett's dad. You've got to hear this full story. Lee's going to tell it today while he's hanging out on the Superstar Power Hour starting at 2.

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0: The all-new 106.5 The Wolf with Jenny and Jagger in the morning. Hope you enjoy your weekend. Coming up on Monday morning, your chance to win Thomas Rhett tickets.
1: Yep, we'll do it with Jagger's Knowledge Knockout. Your chance to win a pair of tickets to see Thomas. That's the last show of the season at Morton Amphitheater, October 23rd.
0: That's right. Hang out with us Monday morning.
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0: This is another one that is about her husband, Duck. And, you know, I asked Lainey not long ago about writing love songs, and she says she has a very specific approach to it.
1: You have said you wrote these love songs, but you did them your way. Yes. Explain what you meant by that.
2: Katie, I don't think I'm ever going to be the love song writer that's like mushy gushy.
0: Mm-hmm.
2: I am in a happy, healthy relationship with somebody who like has got his own thing going on, and he's my biggest cheerleader. But we have our own lives.
0: Yeah.
2: And we live them, and then we come together, and it's even better.
0: This is the first new music that we've heard from Lainey since Phone Keys Wallet, and I have a feeling like there's going to be a new album announcement. Something's got to be coming soon here in the next few weeks.
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2: Lee Bryce is here this week hanging out with us. And in just a minute, I want to play your song, Parking Lot Party. And I know the story behind this, but I want you to tell it so everybody realizes you wrote this song with Thomas Rhett and with his dad, Rhett Akins.
3: So I was on Music Row writing, you know, had already written that day, got done, and I was actually headed home. It was like, you know, whatever, 3:30, 4 o'clock. And I was driving through the little back alleys of Music Row, getting about to get out of there. And when I was driving through, I saw Rhett Akins sit on the back of a tailgate in the parking lot of one of the other publishing houses. So I pulled in and said, hey, what you doing? I said, man, I just finished. He goes, well, come on, write one now. I said, well, man, I was about to head home, but I mean, I can. And then there was Thomas Rhett and Luke Laird. And I walked in and they're like, what do you need? I said, honestly, I need a song that's like just a straight up like tailgate, like you're at a concert parking, like a parking lot party, like a party, you know, like it just that quick, like, you know, Thomas Rhett went like, you know, parking lot party, parking lot party. I was like, and then we just had fun. It was almost like we weren't trying to write a song.
2: Yeah.
3: And then next thing you know, the song was done, you know, like in 45 minutes. And then I'm in the studio recording it, and then it's out on the radio. Like, it was just one of those fun things that, like, you don't, it was not expected. I was done.
2: Right, like, you could have passed Rhett and not seen him.
3: Yeah, I could have took one other turn and gone the other way and never saw, you know, Rhett sitting in the parking lot. And then, you know, getting in there with them. And we were just playing some guitars and singing that day. It was really fun.
2: Here it is for you now. It's Lee Bryce, Parking

0: What if the thing you're listening to right now never got interrupted? What if it could play uninterrupted from room to room on Sonos? What if you start with two Sonos speakers just to see how it feels? What if you really like how it feels and you become a Sonos person who can't stop saying to their friends, "What if you start with two Sonos speakers just to see how it feels?" Because it's not magic, but it's not not magic.
1: Here's the deal. 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
1: Lee Bryce is here this week hanging out with us, and you just released a new double album, Sunriser and Sunriser All Nighter, and on here is a collaboration that you got to do with Vince Gill on a song called Never Meet Your Heroes.
2: Whoever said never meet your hero, I ain't ever met mine.
3: Oh, man.
1: On this record. I love that man so much.
3: Everybody does. Why wouldn't you? I mean, he's obviously, I guess I was, 12, 10 and 12, and I was listening to these songs and this man. And that was where I got, truthfully, other than gospel music and some of those songs that they just mean so much. And that's because they're supposed to. They're supposed to give you a message. Like Vince Gill was like a secular music version of spiritual music to me. And he moved me when he sang and he played, and he didn't ever overplay them. And so then fast forward all the years later, this song Heroes comes across my plate. And, it was so funny because I've spent a little time with Vince, over the years, some different venues, a different couple things we sang together and had a few talks, but never we never went and played golf with him all day or nothing like that. But I was able to pick up the phone and call him and go, I was like, Vince, I got this song and just was curious if you're any interest in maybe singing or playing along with me and being a part of it. And he said, yeah, he said, I'd love to. I said, okay, well, man, that's awesome. I'll send you the song, and you you can hear it and tell me if you, actually want to do it or not. He's like, no, I want to do it. I said, well, we haven't heard the song yet. He says, I don't need to. He says, I respect your music so much. And more than that, I respect who you are and what I've seen of you all these years and known of you. He said, so you just bring the song in and we'll just do it. Just tell me what you want me to do.
1: Vince Gill, such an angel. Lee Bryce is here hanging out with us on the Superstar Power Hour. We're going to play some more of his music coming up, so don't go anywhere.

0: The all-new 106.5 The Wolf with Jenny and Jagger in the morning. Hope you enjoy your weekend. Coming up on Monday morning, your chance to win Thomas Rhett tickets.
1: Yep, we'll do it with Jagger's Knowledge Knockout. Your chance to win a pair of tickets to see Thomas. That's the last show of the season at Morton Amphitheater, October 23rd.
0: That's right. Hang out with us Monday morning.
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1: Lee Bryce has been hanging out with us all this week to celebrate the release of his brand new album, Sunriser and Sunriser All Nighter. 32 brand new tracks all out now.
2: Yeah, I should be, but I broke her heart. Now it's me and whiskey sitting in a bar.
1: Thank you for coming in and sharing these stories and talking to us about Sunriser. I love this album, the production, your vocals, like everything just sounds so great. And I know this was a labor of love and it took 3.5 years for you. And yeah. I'm so excited that now it's out and everybody gets to hear it.
3: Well, I sure appreciate you appreciating that and always having me and making it so easy. I mean, I love that we're here. I don't know how many cameras are on us, but it's the hottest part of the summer and we're sitting here by a fire, but it actually feels good because you have enough air conditioning.
1: It feels nice, right? we'll try to make it a lovely experience. Lee Bryce, thank you for coming to see us.
3: Yes, ma'am.
1: Going to play one of my favorites from Lee right now. This is One of Them Girls on the Superstar Power Hour. Are you

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The all-new 106.5 The Wolf, Ryan Scott with you on your Friday afternoon. And the weather, oh, spectacular, and it's going to go into our weekend as well. Can't wait. Let's kick things off with some Carrie Underwood on The Wolf.

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6: I'm Adam Hamilton. When I entered the Senate race, I was told to expect smears and false attacks. What I didn't expect was Roger Marshall and his allies lying about a tragic event decades ago for his political gain. Here's the truth. Over 20 years ago, the church investigated serious allegations against a volunteer at a youth retreat. Ultimately, the church reported him to law enforcement and banned him from church programs.
7: News reports say the attacks on Adam Hamilton don't hold up, and Hamilton later helped get the predator convicted. So why is Roger Marshall lying now? Because Marshall's trying to distract from his own shameful record. It's Marshall who failed to protect the victims of predators by voting to block the release of the Epstein files. And it's millionaire Marshall who sued hundreds of his own patients, had dozens of Kansans arrested after they fell behind on small medical debts. Roger Marshall won't fix the broken healthcare system. He's profiting from it. Roger Marshall protects the powerful, not us.
6: I'm Adam Hamilton, candidate for Senate, and I approve this message. 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

0: 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Where was all this cash really going? 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
0: That's right. 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

0: What if the thing you're listening to right now never got interrupted? What if it could play uninterrupted from room to room on Sonos? What if you start with two Sonos speakers just to see how it feels? What if you really like how it feels and you become a Sonos person who can't stop saying to their friends, "What if you start with two Sonos speakers just to see how it feels?" Because it's not magic, but it's not not magic.
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0: The all-new 106.5 The Wolf. Dare I say it's a little warm out there today? 86 degrees. Your weekend looking good as well. 86 Saturday, 87 Sunday. Get out and enjoy it. Here's Joe Nichols on The Wolf.
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It's The Wolf's Acoustic Christmas coming up in December at the Midland. Tyler Nance, Stella Lefty, Gavin Adcock, and this guy, Zach John King, all going to be there. 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

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Imagine yourself going into Walmart and picking up the latest album from a country artist and looking over to see no other than Riley Green. Yep, he was at the local Walmart buying his own album. Pretty cool. Could you imagine? Here's Blake Whiten and his latest, Bet on That.

0: The all-new 106.5 The Wolf with Jenny and Jagger in the morning. Hope you enjoy your weekend. Coming up on Monday morning, your chance to win Thomas Rhett tickets.
1: Yep, we'll do it with Jagger's Knowledge Knockout. Your chance to win a pair of tickets to see Thomas. That's the last show of the season at Morton Amphitheater, October 23rd.
0: That's right. Hang out with us Monday morning.
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Lainey Wilson and John Mayer. Phone, keys, wallet.

The all-new 106.5 The Wolf saying a big happy birthday to Scotty McCreary. He turns 33 today. Of course, he was the winner of American Idol years back. And this is a former number one from him. Here's Bottle Rockets on The Wolf. Everybody.

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Good afternoon. Happy Friday. Ryan Scott with you. 86 degrees in Kansas City. This weather continuing into our weekend. 86 tomorrow, 87 on Sunday. 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

0: The all-new 106.5 The Wolf with Jenny and Jagger in the morning. Hope you enjoy your weekend. Coming up on Monday morning, your chance to win Thomas Rhett tickets.
1: Yep, we'll do it with Jagger's Knowledge Knockout. 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That's the last show of the season at Morton Amphitheater, October 23rd.
0: That's right. Hang out with us Monday morning.
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4: I'm Adam Hamilton. When I entered the Senate race, I was told to expect smears and false attacks. What I didn't expect was Roger Marshall and his allies lying about a tragic event decades ago for his political gain. Here's the truth. Over 20 years ago, the church investigated serious allegations against a volunteer at a youth retreat. Ultimately, the church reported him to law enforcement and banned him from church programs.
5: News reports say the attacks on Adam Hamilton don't hold up, and Hamilton later helped get the predator convicted. So why is Roger Marshall lying now? Because Marshall's trying to distract from his own shameful record. It's Marshall who failed to protect the victims of predators by voting to block the release of the Epstein files. And it's millionaire Marshall who sued hundreds of his own patients, had dozens of Kansans arrested after they fell behind on small medical debts. Roger Marshall won't fix the broken healthcare system. He's profiting from it. Roger Marshall protects the powerful, not us.
4: I'm Adam Hamilton, candidate for Senate, and I approve this message, paid for by Hamilton for Kansas.

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day, Potts Farm was a place to go. Load a truck up, hit the dirt road. 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Light the bonfire and call the girls. King and the Can and the Marlboro Man. Jack and Jim were a few good men. 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I'm tired of talking, man. Y'all ain't listening. Them old

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0: I'm Adam Hamilton. When I entered the Senate race, I was told to expect smears and false attacks. What I didn't expect was Roger Marshall and his allies lying about a tragic event decades ago for his political gain. Here's the truth. Over 20 years ago, the church investigated serious allegations against a volunteer at a youth retreat. Ultimately, the church reported him to law enforcement and banned him from church programs.
11: News reports say the attacks on Adam Hamilton don't hold up, and Hamilton later helped get the predator convicted. So why is Roger Marshall lying now? Because Marshall's trying to distract from his own shameful record. It's Marshall who failed to protect the victims of predators by voting to block the release of the Epstein files. And it's millionaire Marshall who sued hundreds of his own patients, had dozens of Kansans arrested after they fell behind on small medical debts. Roger Marshall won't fix the broken healthcare system. He's profiting from it. Roger Marshall protects the powerful, not us.
0: I'm Adam Hamilton, candidate for Senate, and I approve this message, paid for by Hamilton for Kansas.
17: Sometimes it feels like the news is full of things that have never happened before, and that is not exactly true. 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I'm Sally Helm, host of the podcast History This Week from the History Channel. Trade embargoes? Thomas Jefferson tried them. Rent too high? We've been arguing about that for a while. 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

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Imagine yourself going to Walmart and looking down the music aisle and seeing the one, the only Riley Green. Yep, he was spotted at a Walmart purchasing his own record. Could you imagine that? Here's Riley now and his latest Think As You Drunk.

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0: 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Beautiful weather this weekend. 86 for your Saturday, 87 on Sunday. Tonight for Friday Night Lights, a little warm out there. But by the end of the fourth quarter, should be in the 70s. Here's Casey Musgraves.
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3: 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Same price claim applies only to the base monthly price of our $45 plan from October 2009 to present.
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0: all new 106.5 The Wolf with Jenny and Jagger in the morning. Hope you enjoy your weekend. Coming up on Monday morning, your chance to win Thomas Red tickets.
1: Yep, we'll do it with Jagger's Knowledge Knockout. 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
0: That's right. 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

0: Kansas City. You're up next to see Garth Brooks live on the Blame It All on My Roots Arena Tour. 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And Terry Trautman said, it was a night I will always remember. 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
1: I'm Adam Hamilton. When I entered the Senate race, I was told to expect smears and false attacks. What I didn't expect was Roger Marshall and his allies lying about a tragic event decades ago for his political gain. Here's the truth. Over 20 years ago, the church investigated serious allegations against a volunteer at a youth retreat. Ultimately, the church reported him to law enforcement and banned him from church programs.
2: News reports say the attacks on Adam Hamilton don't hold up, and Hamilton later helped get the predator convicted. So why is Roger Marshall lying now? Because Marshall's trying to distract from his own shameful record. It's Marshall who failed to protect the victims of predators by voting to block the release of the Epstein files. And it's millionaire Marshall who sued hundreds of his own patients, had dozens of Kansans arrested after they fell behind on small medical debts. Roger Marshall won't fix the broken healthcare system. He's profiting from it. Roger Marshall protects the powerful, not us.
1: I'm Adam Hamilton, candidate for Senate, and I approve this message, paid for by Hamilton for Kansas.

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6: 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And coming up in just a little bit, we do have a very special guest joining us. Corey Kent just dropped a new album. 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
7: And I feel like we go way back and we have such a great connection with him. 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
6: Oh, yeah. I forgot about that.
7: We got to talk to him about that.
6: Yeah, I forgot that his wife is like from the same town that I grew up in, which is